0: approved McBride's parole request, he will serve the remainder of his sentence in the community. Future winners of the Eurovision Song Contest will not be eligible to host the competition the following year if they're involved in an armed conflict or if a sensitive geopolitical situation affects the security and stability of their region. The BBC's music correspondent Mark Savage reports.
1: The ruling comes after a period of internal conflict at Eurovision over Israel's presence. Five countries boycotted this year's event in protest at the war in Gaza. Others have privately expressed concerns about safety if Israel, which has been the runner-up for the last 2 years, was to host the show. The new rules also exclude Ukraine during its ongoing war with Russia. When Ukraine won in 2022, the UK stepped in to host the contest on its behalf.
0: Turning to sport, in cricket, the first test match between Australia and Bangladesh will get underway today. Darwin's Morara Oval is hosting the match. Australia has named a full-strength team with bowlers Pat Cummins, Mitchell Starc, Josh Hazlewood and Nathan Lyon. Jake Weatherald and Travis Head will open the batting. The match will get underway at 10 a.m. Australian Central Standard Time.
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Yes, I'd just like to say a very, very good morning to you on this Thursday morning, the 13th day of August 2026. Okay, let's have a look at the weather. Oh, all the 13s are falling into line. The temperature at the moment sitting at 13.1 degrees. Mostly sunny day. We're expecting a maximum of 16 degrees. 13.1 at the moment. Now, tomorrow, Friday, we will start the day with a frost, minus 2, and also expecting 16 degrees tomorrow. Saturday will be mostly cloudy and 16 degrees. Sunday, there could be some showers coming through on Sunday and 15 degrees. Next Monday, there are more showers and only 15 degrees. Tuesday, there could fair bit of rain around then next week, a late shower, 16 degrees. And next Wednesday, this will be the warmest day we've had for a while, and 17 degrees. Yes, a very, very good morning to you. It's a pleasure to be with you on this Thursday morning. And today is the 981st occasion that Thursday Morning Favourites has aired here on Valley FM. Now, I've been a presenter here at Valley FM since 2005. So this is my 21st year, and my anniversary will be the 1st of September. So that'll take me into my 22nd year. Hey, it's great to be with you. I just play easy listening, middle-of-the-road music from the 40s right through to the noughties. And today is Thursday, the 13th of August, 2026. Now, this morning, I am in a time warp, because I'll be playing a number of monster hits from the 70s. And also I'm throwing in Hot August Night, because as we know, in the month of August, Hot August Night was first recorded on the 24th of August, 1972. It was during a sold-out concert at the Greek Theatre in Los Angeles, California. Now, the album was later released on the 9th of December, the same year, 1972. So I've thrown in a couple of huge hits from that wonderful album, Hot August Night. So stay listening. And a lot of other number hits that got to number one back in the 70s. I'm going to start the second hour of the program this morning with Simply Red and Holding Back the Years.

0: Yes, that was the ABC show band and the theme from Rush. They would have been the days. It looks as though the ABC must have had more money in those days, and they could employ their own show band. And, they produced the theme from Rush. I remember when Rush first came on TV. I think we must have still had black and white TV then, so it must have been pre-1975. And absolutely, I just thought, how good is this series? And the theme itself was just catching indeed, yes. Theme from Rush and the ABC show band. It's just coming up to 10:15 here at Valley FM. The program you're listening to is Thursday Morning Favourites. Peter Hawke is my name. And, today I'm playing some of the big, big hit songs from the 70s. Yes, I'm in a bit of a time warp today, so stay listening. Who's in next? Oh, yes, the great Australian group, the Deltones. I still think they're performing probably RSL clubs and leagues clubs and any other clubs in around the state. And this is the Deltones. And Get a Little Dirt on Your Hands.
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6: Yes, you are listening to Thursday Morning Favourites. Peter Hawk is my name. And I'm now going back to the 70s. Yes, back to 1974. For 4 weeks. 4 weeks, this song sat at number one here in Australia back in 1974. And I'm referring to a song released by a singer by the name of Terry Jacks. I don't know whatever happened to Terry Jacks. And this was his big hit song back in 1974, Seasons in the Sun.

0: Yes, there is a song that just seems to get better with age. Yes, 1972, that was first played to at the Hot August Night concert on the 24th of August 1972, Neil Diamond and Sweet Caroline. Yes, what's that, 54 years ago, coming up to 54 years ago. And as I say, it just seems to get better with age. It is such a huge song, and so many people now turn to singing that in bars, and I did hear it sung at many huge events in the last 12 months, at race meetings and all sorts of things indeed. You're listening to Thursday Morning Favourites. Yes, I've turned back the time. I've gone back to the 70s this morning with some of the songs I will be playing for you. I can tell you the temperature's now sitting at 13.2 degrees as we make our way to 16 degrees.
1: 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Best of all, they come to you, and their services are completely free. So if you know someone who's finding it hard to get around because of vision loss, give Guide Dogs a call on 1800 804 805. That's 1800 804 805.

Yes, you were just listening to Peter Allen. Now, back in 1977, that song for Peter Allen sat at number one for 5 weeks here on the charts in Australia. I go to Rio. And before I went to Rio, I was listening to Axiom and Yellow River. And the program you're listening to is Thursday Morning Favourites. Peter Hawke is my name. Now, every Thursday morning for 3 hours, I just bring you easy listening, middle-of-the-road music from the 40s right through to the noughties. And I like to prefer to let the music do all the talking, so please, please do enjoy the music. Yes, I'll be here right through till 12 noon, so about an hour and a quarter to go of my program here this morning. When I finish here at 12 noon today, Mal Bennett will be in with his terrific music. He calls it my kind of music. And I just love listening to Mal, and it's just terrific music. Then at 3 o'clock this afternoon, Brian Wellsmore comes in, and his program is just as good. Yes, we're very, very lucky to have wonderful presenters here at Valley FM, and each and every one of our presenters at this station are volunteers. And the old saying is, volunteers don't get paid. It's not because they're worthless, but because they're priceless. Now, the sun will set this evening at 5:30 p.m. and will rise tomorrow morning at 6:46 a.m. Temperature at the moment slowly rising, sitting at 13.7 degrees as we make our way to an expected 16 degree maximum. Bette Midler is in next, and Memories of You. Wonderful song indeed.

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Oh, what a wonderful hit indeed. Yes, that was Rod Stewart and the Rhythm of My Heart. Well, look at the time. We're about 5 minutes away from 11. Yes, we'll go up to the news at 11 o'clock and then I'll be back after the news for the last hour of Thursday Morning Favourites for this Thursday, the 13th. Of August 2026. Yes, I'm in a bit of a time warp this morning, so the last hour of the program we'll have a few more big hits from the 70s, and I'll throw in a song from the Hot August Night album. So stay listening. Peter Hawke is my name, and let's pretty well take us up to the news with Foot Tapper from the Shadows, and I'll be back again after the news for the last hour of the program.

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3: Hello, I'm Laura Devoy. The federal and New South Wales governments say a bailout of Australia's biggest aluminium smelter will deliver additional clean energy. The facility at Tomago in the New South Wales Hunter region uses about 10% of the state's total electricity supply each year and was set to close in 2028 due to rising prices. The governments will jointly fund a $2.5 million package to keep the facility open, and owner Rio Tinto will also invest more than $1 billion to reduce energy usage and increase use of renewables. Federal Industry Minister Tim Ayres says it'll put downward pressure on prices.
4: It'll bring forward very significant additional investment in electricity generation and transmission that will put downward pressure on prices for this facility, but for households and businesses all across the eastern seaboard.
3: Tasmanian authorities say the state must be prepared for a mass mortality event after the first case of H5 bird flu was confirmed. A dead brown skua found by staff from the Parks and Wildlife Service tested positive last night. Environment Minister Guy Barnett says vaccinations in select species will begin as soon as possible. He says up to 350 captive orange-bellied parrots will be the first to receive vaccinations.
5: H5 bird flu poses a significant threat to the orange-bellied parrot species. We cannot eliminate the risk entirely, but we're taking action to give our orange-bellied parrots the best possible chance in the event of an outbreak.
3: The Telecommunications Industry Ombudsman is calling for an overhaul of the telecommunications regulatory framework, Scarlett Coppola reports.
6: The Ombudsman has found mobile connectivity can be unreliable in regional, rural and remote areas. A report released today draws on insights from close to 27,000 complaints received over the past 2 years. It found for people in regional, rural and remote Australia, everyday telco problems can be harder to resolve. Reliable mobile coverage is a challenge, and impacts when services fail can be significant. The Ombudsman says the federal government should undertake a comprehensive review of the telecommunications regulatory framework, with a focus on ensuring customers in regional, rural and remote Australia are not left behind.
3: The Australian Human Rights Commission has launched a new campaign to address workplace racism. Change the System, Change the Story calls on leaders to listen, learn and lead. The campaign says every person has the right to feel safe, respected and included at work. The head of the World Health Organization has warned the current Ebola outbreak in the Democratic Republic of Congo could surpass the West African epidemic that killed more than 11,000 people a decade ago. The BBC's Richard Kagoe reports.
7: At a press briefing in Geneva, the head of the World Health Organization painted a grim picture of the Ebola outbreak in the Congo. Dr. Tedros Adhanom Ghebreyesus said the rate of transmission is outpacing the response. He warned that many patients are reluctant to seek care, increasing the risk of community transmission. Efforts to track infections are also hampered by armed conflict and lack of trust. Since May, there have been more than 4,000 confirmed cases and over 2,000 deaths. Dr. Tedros also said that two vaccines designed to counter the Bundibugyo strain behind the current outbreak have entered phase one safety trials.
3: Turning to sports, Socceroo Lucas Harrington is heading to the Premier League. The 18-year-old has signed a 5-year deal with English club Hull City.
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8: This is your captain speaking. We're about to hit some strong turbulence, so please fasten your seat. Oh, hang on. I just got a video of my son with our dog. Hey, look at that.
9: Imagine the pilot of a plane putting lives at risk like this. Yet some people think it's still okay to text and drive. Texting takes your eyes off the road, risking your life and the lives of others. 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
1: Peter Hawk is keeping you company.

Yes, I'd just like to say very, very good morning to you on this Thursday morning, the 13th day of August 2026. Hey, it's great to be with you. I'm only here for another hour. I've been here since 9 a.m. this morning, every Thursday morning for 3 hours. Just easy listening. Middle of the road music from the 40s through to the noughties. Well, let's have a look at the forecast for today. All I can say is mostly sunny. There will be a little bit of a breeze. There's a northerly breeze blowing at the moment. Hardly even register. And we're expecting a maximum temperature of 16 degrees and at the moment sitting at 13.8. So we'll certainly make our 16 degrees. No rain, absolutely no rain at all this morning, and tomorrow there will be a frost in the morning, minus 2, and we're expecting a maximum of 16 degrees. Now, the all-important weekend weather, Saturday will be mostly cloudy and 16 degrees. Sunday, there could be some showers coming through and 15 degrees. Also the same for next Monday, 15 degrees and some showers. Tuesday, there may be a late shower and 16 degrees. And next Wednesday, whoa, the temperature's rocketing up. We'll be sitting at 17 degrees. Yes, Peter Hawke is my name, and I'll be with you now for another hour. Thank you for joining me here this morning on Valley FM. And I do prefer to let the music do the talking. So in this next hour, there'll be plenty of music indeed. And I'm in a little bit of a time walk this morning. Yes, I've turned the clock back to the 70s, 50 years ago. And a couple of monster hits I'll be playing in this hour. And I've also thrown in one of the big, big hit songs that from the Hot August Night album, which if you do recall, you do remember, you don't remember, well, I can tell you that Hot August Night was recorded on the 24th of August, 1972. It was a sold-out concert at the Greek Theatre in Los Angeles, California. And the album itself, after a bit of tinkering and touching and doing this and doing that, was released on the 9th of December, 1972. Anyhow, that's enough of Hot August Night. Let's start the last hour of the program with Susan Vega and Luca.

Yes, that was David Campbell and Mac the Knife. It's 14 minutes past 11 and the temperature's sitting at 14 degrees. Yes, all the 14s are falling into line. The program you're listening to is Thursday Morning Favourites. Peter Hawke is my name and I'm only with you now for another 45 minutes. So I do hope you enjoy the music. The sun will set this evening at 5:30 p.m. and will rise tomorrow morning at 6:46 a.m. Hey, it's great to be with you on this coolish, sunny Thursday morning. And a very good morning to each and every one of the wonderful people who tell me they do listen to Thursday Morning Favourites. I don't think it's every week, which is all okay with me. You have a busy life, so I do hope that you do enjoy the music that I play every Thursday morning. Let's move right along. And this is another great Australian singer, Karen Knowles. She hit the airways back in the 70s and everyone was absolutely blown away. Well, what a wonderful, powerful voice Karen Knowles did have. I'm not too sure what she's doing today, but anyhow, this is Karen Knowles. And why won't you explain?

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0: Aussies too. Great Aussie music. We had the best. We had the Beatles. We had it all.
1: It's called The 60s Show. All the great music from the 1960s with Tim Kilby. Wednesday, 3 p.m. to 6 p.m.

back in 1971 for 2 weeks. That great song from Janis Joplin sat at number one. And the song was Me and Bobby McGee. There used to be a place where the Lakeside Hotel is. I'm just not sure what the new name of the Lakeside is. And it was a sort of a disco come bar come this come that. And it was called Bobby McGee's. Yes, I think I may have made it in there on a couple of occasions. Yes, Janis Joplin, Me and Bobby McGee. Nearly 27 minutes past 11. Wow, where has the morning gone? The program you're listening to is Thursday Morning Favourites. Temperature slowly rising, now sitting at 14.3 degrees. Peter Hawke is my name. And I've now thrown in one of the big, big hit songs from Neil Diamond's The Hot August Night. And this is an absolute classic. Yes, Neil Diamond and Crunchy Granola Sweet.

Yes, it was one of the many huge instrumental hits that the Shadows had, and that was Atlantis. Well, look at the time. We're about 26 minutes away from 12 here at Valley FM. So Thursday morning, favourites, we've got another 26 minutes to go. We'll go up to the 12 o'clock news, and that'll be my farewell. And then Mal Bennett will be in after the 12 o'clock news with My Kind of Music. Yes, great, great program indeed. Temperature at the moment sitting at 14.4 degrees. 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We are the voice of the Tuggeranong Valley. We're very, very lucky to have our very, very own community radio station located here in the Tuggeranong Valley. And the program you're listening to is Thursday Morning Favourites. Every Thursday morning for 3 hours, I just play easy listening, middle-of-the-road music for the 40s right through to the noughties. Although this morning, I must admit, I've been in a bit of a time walk. Yes, I've been playing a fair bit of 1970s hits. I've still got another one to come in. And this next song, Paul Kelly and To Her Door.

Yeah, that was a big, big hit song for Brian Cadd, Ginger Man. You're listening to Thursday Morning Favourites. Peter Hook is my name. Time right now, we're about 18 minutes away from 12 here at Valley FM. Temperature's slowly rising, sitting at 14.6 degrees, slowly making our way to an expected 16 degree maximum. Yes, I'll be signing off here. Leaving here just before the 12 o'clock news. Still got a couple more songs to play. Then after the 12 o'clock news, Mel Bennett will be in with My Kind of Music. Hey, let's go back to 1973. Now, for 1 week, only 1 week, this song sat at number one. Maureen McGovern and The Morning After.

0: Hi, how you doing? This is James Rain for RAD, recording artists, actors and athletes against drink driving. You know, a great song can last forever, but so can the consequences of drink driving. Cause a crash because you drank too much and it'll follow you for the rest of your life. So when you know your friends have had too many, take their keys, drive them home, or stay up late listening to music. Just keep them off the road, because friends don't let friends drink drive.
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2: Yes, that is what I do play. I do play music from the 40s right through to the noughties. Peter Hawk is my name, and I'm about to say my good mornings and goodbyes, and thank you for listening to me this morning, today being August the 13th, 2026. So, yeah, bye for now, and we'll catch up again next Thursday morning for another 3 hours of just easy listening middle of the road music. So stay listening here to Valley FM. Yeah, I'll say bye for now. And Cold Joy, he's saying bye bye baby. After Cold Joy, Rod Stewart will be in with You're My Heart. Pretty well take us up to the 12 o'clock news. And I'll talk to you again next Thursday morning. Cold Joy and bye bye baby. Yeah, bye bye for me today. See you then next week.

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3: Hello, I'm Laura Devoy. The Tasmanian government says it's well prepared to respond to an outbreak of bird flu. The state's first case of the H5 strain of avian influenza has been confirmed in a dead brown skua found in the northwest. The state's Minister for Primary Industries and Water, Gavin Pearce, explains some of the steps the government has already taken.
4: We've worked with the commercial poultry sector to assist them in development of biosecurity preparedness plans and ensuring that they are ready to activate those plans. We've delivered education sessions for veterinarians and wild care providers, and we've worked with local governments on awareness, reporting and carcass disposal.
3: Mr. Pearce says there's been no detections in the poultry or agricultural systems at this stage. Scientists say Australian science is in crisis amid major job cuts at the CSIRO and a funding shortfall. Scarlett Coppola has more.
5: 70 leading scientists have signed an open letter calling for increased funding and a 25% tax on gas exports. They say, according to the Australian Academy of Science, Australia's science system is going backwards, which risks national capability, driving talent overseas and eroding competitiveness. They point to hundreds of job cuts at the CSIRO and say funding increases to some areas of science have come almost entirely from cuts to science elsewhere. The scientists also want a 25% tax on gas exports, saying they damage the environment and present risks to agriculture and the economy.
3: Whistleblower David McBride has been released from prison. In 2024, McBride was convicted of helping to steal secret defence documents, which he leaked to the press. His actions led to revelations of alleged war crimes in Afghanistan. Speaking on his release, McBride said he was very happy to be out.
6: It's a beautiful day to be free. And I thank all my supporters. I thank the Attorney General for granting me parole.
3: McBride will serve the remainder of his sentence in the community. Students have dismissed a plea from the Federal Education Minister for protests against Pauline Hanson to occur outside of class time. High school and university students are set to walk out of their classrooms this afternoon, despite calls from the government to stage the demonstration on the weekend. They're calling out One Nation's policies on immigration and race. Sydney organiser Yasmin Johnson told National Radio News there was precedent for the demonstrations.
7: You know, uni students and now high school students as well want to do what makes it most possible to get our voices heard. Australia has a long history of high school walkouts, and I think that's something we're trying to draw upon. You know, there were walkouts against Pauline Hanson in the 1990s, and we did see, actually, those were effective in trying to shift the narrative. I think students are doing this to make their message be heard really strongly.
3: Australians across parts of Europe, including the UK, were among millions of people plunged into almost total darkness early this morning during a rare solar eclipse. Sydney expat Charlotte Foster watched the eclipse in London. She told National Radio News it was a communal experience.
8: We were out at the pub in central London with some friends, and around 7 p.m. everybody around us kind of stopped what they were doing and all tried to get a good spot to see the eclipse. So it was a very communal experience with everybody. There were lots of long lines all around the city to get the special glasses that you need to see it properly.
3: Turning to sport, in cricket, Australia won the toss and elected to bat first on day one of the first test against Bangladesh in Darwin.
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13: Well, good afternoon, folks. It's Mal Bennett here again, back with you on this Thursday, the 13th of August. And you're listening to Valley FM, of course, 89.5, Voice of the Tuggeranong Valley, where the temperature now is it's a cool day in Canberra, and though it is 15 degrees, but it only feels like 12 outside. So thanks for joining in. I hope I've got a good selection of easy listening music for you for the next hour and a half or so, a couple of hours, and hope you enjoy it. So thanks for tuning in, and without further ado, I'm going to play you, kick off with a couple of songs from Jerry and the Pacemakers, A Blast from the Past, and also following them, I'm going to be featuring songs tonight, today, from our own BGs, some of their early songs, some of their later songs, and so after Jerry and the Pacemakers, we'll have a couple of BGs, but here's Jerry first.

During the Pacemakers with I Like It, and before that, How Do You Do It? Two great songs, a nice blast from the past. Hope that's a nice happy start to the program. Hope you're enjoying your day so far, and thanks for tuning in. You're listening to Mal Bennett with My Kind of Music on Valley FM in the Tuggeranong Valley. As I say, that was During the Pacemakers with two bright songs. We'll play a bit more of them later on. But in the meantime, I'm going to play you a couple of BG songs for you. Firstly, the great song of yesteryear, Massachusetts.

Jerry and the Pacemakers again with You'll Never Walk Alone. And before that, we heard the Bee Gees sing Massachusetts. And I did say I was going to play another couple of Bee Gees songs, so I'll do that right now. We'll listen now to Love Somebody and Words.

The great Bee Gees in full flight there. We heard them sing To Love Somebody, Words, and just then Islands in the Stream. That, of course, was a big hit for Kenny Rogers and Dolly Parton as well. Written by Barry Gibb, though. Okay, listen to, we're going to hear some more Bee Gees in a minute. In the meantime, we'll listen to a bit of Elton John. And you're listening, of course, to Valley FM 89.5 in the Tuggeranong Valley. Mal Bennett here with you till about 2 o'clock with My Kind of Music. Thanks for joining us. The time now is about 26 past midday, and the temperature outside, 15.9 degrees, feels like 12.9. So good day to stay inside, grab a cup of coffee, sit down, listen to hopefully some nice, easy listening music. Okay, change of pace, here's Elton John, a couple of his songs, and then back to the Bee Gees.

It was the great Bee Gees again singing I Started a Joke, certainly one of my favourite songs of all time. Jive Talkin' and just then How Deep Is Your Love. We'll be listening to some more Bee Gees in a short while. They're my feature group for the day. But in the meantime, I'm not sure how many of you remember the Howie Brothers. They were pretty well known, certainly in country music circles way back in the day. And just for something a bit different, a couple of songs from them. We'll listen to them sing 18 Yellow Roses and Ramblin' Rose, and then back to the Bee Gees. But here are the Howie Brothers.

There you go, two songs about roses from the good old Howie Brothers from well and truly from yesteryear. We heard them sing 18 Yellow Roses and the good old Nat King Cole song Ramblin' Rose. Okay, you listen to Mal Bennett, folks, on Valley FM where the time has just gone. Oh, it's nearly 1 o'clock. It's about 5 to 1. And temperature outside, let's see, 15.7. That's probably as warm as it's going to get today, I'm guessing. Feels about 11.8. So, as I said, a good day to stay indoors. So grab a cuppa and keep listening. Hope you're enjoying it and thanks for tuning in. My feature group today is our very own Bee Gees, of course. So let's hear a couple more. And then I'm going to, after that, play something a bit different. A couple of folk songs from the great Tom Paxton. But here's some more Bee Gees in the meantime.

The great Bee Gees and Too Much Heaven was what they were singing there. And before that, we heard them sing Emotion and More Than a Woman. And the very, I played four Bee Gees songs then, actually. And the first one, of course, was How Can You Mend a Broken Heart? Hope you've enjoyed my little tribute to the Bee Gees on my program today. I certainly have enjoyed listening to them again and playing them. I'm going to play one more, not right now, but before the I leave at 2 o'clock, and that'll be that magnificent song that Barry Gibb and Barbara Streisand had a big hit with called Guilty. So that'll be my, in a little while, my final Bee Gees song for the day. But in the meantime, we'll change of pace here. As a teenager, I was into folk music, and one of my favourite folk singers of all time was Tom Paxton, and he wrote heaps back in the 60s. And I was in high school then, and trying to play the guitar and sing a bit myself. I sang some great songs, folk songs, and he's just a few years back now. He's an old man now, but he put out another CD of some still singing as well as ever, some great songs. I'm going to play one of his now. I'll play a couple actually, but one to kick off with. It's called How Beautiful Upon the Mountain, and you'll notice that he's still singing in 80-something years now, still singing as well as ever. And after that, I'll play a couple of Art Garfunkel songs, the beautiful voice. They don't come any better than Art Garfunkel. And we'll hear him singing Crying in the Rain, a duet with James Taylor, and the beautiful song All I Know. But first, have a listen to Tom Paxton and How Beautiful Upon the Mountain.

Oh, the great Tom Paxton, and how beautiful upon the mountain, still singing as well as ever. We're going to play a few more tracks over the next few minutes from that that great album. But here, as I said earlier, in the similar vein, we'll listen to Art Garfunkel sing Crying in the Rain, duet with James Taylor, and All I Know.

Art Garfunkel singing I Love You and That's All I Know. Beautiful song, beautiful. Okay, we'll hear a bit more from him in a little while. In the meantime, I'm going to play another Tom Paxton song. I played him earlier singing How Beautiful Upon the Mountain. Here's another lovely song from him called Home to Me Is Anywhere You Are.

Oh, what a lovely song from Tom Paxton, writing and singing as well as ever. Home to me is anywhere you are. And in a similar way, we'll keep in this mellow mood, Art Garfunkel again singing Two Sleepy People, that great old jazz standard, and the Dire Straits song Why Worry?

Well, certainly folk music doesn't get much better than that. The great Tom Paxton singing Comedians and Angels, I Miss My Friends Tonight. A sad but beautiful song. Hope you enjoyed it. I've played a few from his CD today, and as I say, hope you've liked them. I'm going to play now, and before that, by the way, we heard Art Garfunkel from Simon and Garfunkel fame sing Two Sleepy People and Why Worry. Okay, what have I got now? Oh, yeah, I mentioned that Tom Paxton was an old favourite folk singer of mine when I was back in high school. I loved the songs of Glen Campbell too around the same time. And the fellow who wrote most of his hits, or a lot of his hits, was Jimmy Webb, a great singer and musician in his own right. So I'm going to play now Jimmy Webb's version of his own songs that became hits for Glen Campbell. Firstly, Galveston, that fabulous song, and then Wichita Lineman. So here's Jimmy Webb.

still see waves crashing. While I watch the cannon flashing.

And that was Jimmy Webb singing his own songs, Galveston and Wichita Lineman, both of which, of course, became monster hits for Glen Campbell. But Jimmy Webb was the author, and they were his versions of those two fabulous songs. You're listening to Mal Bennett, folks, on Valley FM, 89.5 on your dial in the Tuggeranong Valley, where the temperature, it's gone down a bit, 14.7 degrees, feels like 9.7. And the time is about coming up to 10 to 2. I'll be finishing around 2 o'clock, folks. Thanks for listening. I hope you've enjoyed it, but we've got a little while to go yet with my kind of music. And we've been a bit mellow of late, I know, but I'm enjoying it. Hope you are. We'll continue in the same vein with the warm, sultry, beautiful voice of Julie London. Bit of jazz. She's always been one of my favourites, beautiful singer, the late, great Julie London. We'll listen to her sing You Go to My Head and September in the Rain. Julie London.

That was the fabulous voice of Julie London singing You Go To My Head, September in the Rain, and just then Around Midnight. Well, that's about it for me, folks. I'm afraid that another 2 hours has gone by very quickly. Thanks for listening. I hope you've enjoyed the music I've played. I certainly have enjoyed playing them. And hope the rest of your day goes well. Stay warm and enjoy yourselves. I won't be back next week. Unfortunately, I can't make it, but I'll be back the week after. So that sounds, I think it'll be about the, well, today fortnight anyway. So please join me then. You've been listening to Mal Bennett with My Kind of Music, and you'll know if you've been listening that I've been featuring the Bee Gees today. So I'm going to finish up with two of their songs. We'll listen to, actually this is from Barry, the first one's from Barry Gibb's solo album after the his brothers had sadly passed, but he put out this great album, and I'm going to play a song called Star-Crossed Lovers, and then we'll hear again from Barry Gibb singing Barbra Streisand, that great song, Guilty. So let's go with some more Bee Gees. Thanks for listening, and we'll catch you in a fortnight. Bye for now.

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1: Hello, I'm Lewis Donaldson. A lived experience witness has appeared before the Royal Commission on Anti-Semitism today, detailing his experience of de-radicalisation. Mubinuddin Sheikh, a Canadian former security intelligence and counter-terrorism operative, was previously a jihadist extremist. He talked about how he de-radicalised, saying he wanted more time with his family and stepped away from the extremist group following 9/11.
2: And sometimes it is accelerated, and it could accelerate both ways with a major public event that people have seen. So a mass casualty incident is something that can make people double down in their extremism or actually start to crack the understanding that they may have.
1: Angus Taylor's staffer has taken aim at a journalist's line of questioning over the Liberal leader's relationship with a man named in a New South Wales corruption watchdog probe. The Channel 10 journalist repeatedly questioned the opposition leader about his relationship with Catholic Schools New South Wales chief executive, Dallas McInerney. McInerney has been named in a New South Wales ICAC investigation into Liberal Party donations. Here's the interaction between the Liberal leader's staffer and journalists.
3: Are you writing that? Seriously, that's a freaking disgrace.
4: What, asking questions about an iPad?
3: Yeah, and he's answered them like 500 times. Seriously.
4: He has not asked.
3: No wonder Tim Puff.
1: The Royal Australian College of GPs is calling for climate change to return to the political agenda as a health priority. As Scarlett Coppola reports, the health body warns climate change is already increasing pressure on the healthcare system.
5: The call follows the release of the college's updated climate change and health position statement. It outlines the role of general practice in protecting health, supporting communities, and strengthening Australia's response to climate change, biodiversity loss, and pollution. The body's president, Michael Wright, says GPs are seeing the health impacts of climate change firsthand. From extreme heat, bushfires, floods and poor air quality to the impacts on people living with chronic conditions.
1: With the excitement still lingering after Europe's rare celestial event last night, many Australians are wondering when it will be their turn to witness a total solar eclipse. Australia will next be plunged into darkness on July 22, 2028. It will end a 171-year wait, hitting WA's Kimberley region first before passing to the NT, Queensland and ending in regional New South Wales. Australians can expect mostly dry conditions tomorrow with a few showers for the far southeast. The Bureau of Meteorology's Sarah Scully has Friday's forecast.
6: We have this very strong and slow-moving high-pressure system in the Bight that extends a ridge into the interior and into eastern parts of the country, bringing generally settled and dry weather with morning fog and frost patches. While out in the west, this trough drawing some tropical humidity inland, bringing showers and risk of a thunderstorm. Then down in the southeast, this cold front brushing past Tasmania, bringing another burst of showery conditions.
1: And in sport, in NRL, the Bulldogs are hopeful that Jacob Preston will remain with the side, despite reports that talks with management had broken down. Ahead of tomorrow night's clash with South Sydney, Preston reportedly approached coach Cameron Serraldo to reaffirm his commitment to the Bulldogs. It comes after manager Wade Rushton revealed claims the Bulldogs had underpriced Preston, saying the second rower would go to market unless the situation improved.
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8: This is your captain speaking. We're about to hit some strong turbulence, so please fasten your seat. Oh, hang on. I just got a video of my son with our dog. Look at that.
9: Imagine the pilot of a plane putting lives at risk like this. Yet some people think it's still okay to text and drive. 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

good afternoon, everybody. This is Brian sitting in the chair for the next 3 hours. Hope you haven't got much to do. Just settle back, push me into the corner, turn the music up a little bit. You and I are going to have a good afternoon playing all these songs that you and I grew up with. It's 6 minutes after 3.

Well, there we go. We went back to the 50s there with an old song that was put out by four guys from the Bronx in America, and they were big noise throughout the 50s. 10 minutes after three, Teenager in Love, and the name of the group was called Dion and the Belmonts. Do you remember it? Maybe not. 10 minutes after three. Well, good afternoon to you. I'm not too sure what you're all doing, but look, it's quite a pleasant day out there. Do you notice the change in the temperature a little bit? And from here on, we've been having these all up and down sort of temperatures. From here on, I don't know how long it's going to last, but all the temperatures are going to be sitting around about 16, if not 17 degrees throughout the day. Sound good, doesn't it? That's sort of weather where, you know, you can get out and do something in the garden if you want to, in the yard and whatever. So so let's enjoy. Well, after all, we're into the last couple of weeks of winter, and spring's only just around the corner. And don't forget, Floriade, not far away either. 11 minutes after three. All righty. So we've got lots of birthdays in our program, and we'll play music from all of those people. And if you're having a birthday, well, I'll let you know what year they're celebrating, like when they were born, I suppose. Some of them are alive, some of them are not. And that's the way, that's life, isn't it? 11 minutes after three. You can hear messages coming through my phone. Can you hear it tingling away? All righty, 12 minutes after three, so let's get the program started. So here's one we all love to hear. This goes back to the 70s.

0: Oh, how about that? They just chopped it off. I wonder if that's our system or that was the actual recording itself. Not to worry, it's 16 minutes after 3, you're here with Brian. Well, there's a good start to the afternoon, isn't it? YMCA. And we've got a lot of really, really good music coming up. Just to give you a bit of an idea of some of the stuff that we've got a little bit of country music thrown in here as well. And but of course, moving on from here, we've got, what have we got? Let's have a look. We've got Brooke T and the MGs, Sam Cooke. We've got George McGray and Village People. We've done that. And Marvin Gray and Hollies and the Four Seasons, Linda Ronstadt. And the list just goes on and on and on. All righty, saddle back, because we haven't really started yet. But someone has already sent me in a request and said they would like to have a little listen to something, so why not? We'll have a little break first, and then we'll go straight into it.
1: 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Here's a simple word of advice. 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So try this. Either drink or drive. Don't mess around trying to do both.
2: A message from RAD. RAD.org.au.
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0: Okay, a little bit of George Michael's. There goes another recording there, just gets cut off. Don't know what this is all about, but anyway, we'll find out. Okay, that was George Michael's and Careless Whisper, 3:23. Now, that was for our good follower, good companion down there at Jindabyne, sitting down there sort of enjoying the afternoon sun. She said it's absolutely beautiful down there. At this time of the year, she reckons they call it Sprinter. That's where winter and spring sort of come together. Got it? 3:24, Valley FM. It's 14.7 degrees here in the Woden Valley here in Canberra. Feeling more like 9. But at this type of the afternoon, things will just start to sort of calm down a little bit more. So we'll do that right up until 6 o'clock. And after 6, don't forget, Steve will be in. We're listening to Peter Hawkes this morning. He went back into the 70s today, and he was playing a lot of songs that were from a particular year. I missed all that, what year he was playing, but they were all good, good sounds. And if you haven't listened to Peter Hawke before, then I suppose what you do is you switch on between 9 and 12, and this is what you'll hear.
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0: Okay, 3:27, and that was, of course, Roy Orbison. It's over. 3:27. Valley FM, Jimmy Dean was a big name. Way, well and truly a big name in during the 1960s, late 50s, country music style man. He was also the man who introduced the Jimmy Dean sausage brand, if you're not familiar with that. I'm not. But anyway, he was the voice behind his TV commercials, and even though he's now long gone, they still use his voice for different commercials as well. And of course, you might remember, if I mentioned Jimmy Dean, does it ring a bell with you? Well, if it does, if you're having a birthday on this very day, you're going to celebrate it with Jimmy Dean. He was very popular for a song that just goes a little like this.
1: Big John.
2: Every morning at the mine, you could see him arrive. He stood 6 foot 6 and weighed 245, kind of broad at the shoulder and narrow at the hip.

With Jackson Timbers, they started back down. 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And the smoke and gas belched out of that mine. Everybody knew it was the end of the line for Big John.

Now they never reopened that worthless pit. They just placed a marble stand in front of it. These few words are written on that stand. 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

0: big bad.
1: Now, I'm sure you remember that song, don't you, Big Bad John? Or had you heard it on Valley FM 3:31? Feeling a little bit on the cool side right at this minute? Well, it feels a bit like 9 degrees outside. So even though the gauge says 14.7, tomorrow we're heading for a top of 16. Don't forget, don't worry, when we come back after this little break, Marvin Gaye is going to be ready to sing for you.
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3: 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Starts now.

Okay, 3:43. I think the technicians need a bit of a look at the system that we've got here. It just cuts things off. Anyone from the tech side listening in? Take a note, guys. It needs overhauling badly. 3:44 here on Valley FM. It's just ticked over. And it feels like 10 degrees out there. Yet now the gauge has risen up. It's now up to 15.3. Last time I spoke to you was down to 14.7. All right. Now, are you having a birthday today? All right. Well, now back on when would it have been? Let's have a look. What's the date today? 13th Monday. If you had a birthday on Monday, you would have been celebrating it with a member of the Righteous Brothers. And I'm referring to, now his real name is Robert Lee Hatfield. And we know him as Bobby Hatfield. And he is the lead singer to the Righteous Brothers. In actual fact, he is the tenor part of the duo, all right? And he also sang the solo sections of the group's recordings, and particularly in this particular version, an Unchained Melody. This is one of the nicest versions of them all. Whoa.

I don't know whether it's my headphones or what it is, but I tell you, it's crackling. I just, we need to get that fixed. Not used to this sort of thing, but anyway, not to worry. 3:48. G'day, Bob. Good to hear that you're tuned in finally. Okay, lovely to hear from you, and also to Laura, you're there as well. Lovely, and of course our mates down there in Wollongong, they're tuned in. 18 degrees down there in Wollongong if you're heading in that direction. And round here in Canberra, as I said earlier, it still feels a little bit cool on 10.6, but we're heading for 16 tomorrow. So it'll be rather beaut. The weather with temperatures like that, I mean, it just gives you the incentive, doesn't it, to sort of get out there and do something. Well, I have to find, well, I'm just seeing somebody has just rung in and wants me to, I know what he wants me to do. He wants me to play something for Elvis Presley, and I just happen to have something lined up.

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Okay, Eddie Cochran there with Summertime Blues at 3:57, and we're heading up now, only minutes or seconds away from the 4 o'clock news. How's your afternoon going so far? Good. Alrighty. So, just looking at round, I'll tell you what I'm going to be doing a little later on, because I've been scanning the radio stations all over the place, and to find out what sort of music they were playing on the first week of August. Would you believe it? And I can do it. And last week I did it with the songs from 1966, I think it was. And of course, I sort of grouped all them, played them. Now today we're going to do something, a little bit of country music to it. So if you're interested to have a little listen, I'll get it all together for you. And we will

0: 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National Radio News.
1: Hello, I'm Lewis Donaldson. The Prime Minister says he has not met with the gambling industry since wagering reform legislation was introduced. Speaking before Parliament, Anthony Albanese says the idea that betting on sports is the major gambling addiction in Australia is absolutely false. Mr. Albanese says there should be a deal reached on gambling legislation next week.
2: There are issues of foreign engagement as well. The idea that gambling is an issue that just occurs on free-to-air TV or just occurs in one area is just not right. The idea that betting on sports is the major gambling addiction in Australia is absolutely false.
1: The Threatened Species Committee is urging the government to do what it can to abate the threat to Australian wildlife amid the spread of the H5 bird flu. Today, Tasmania confirmed its first case of the deadly strain of avian influenza. A dead brown skua found by staff from the Parks and Wildlife Service tested positive last night. The TSSC says it recognises the devastating impact of the virus and understands that there are very few direct protective actions that can be taken to mitigate its spread. But the organisation has acknowledged the work done by the government and hopes it will continue. Meanwhile, the Tasmania's Minister for Primary Industries and Water, Gavin Pearce, had this advice for Tasmanians.
3: It is vitally important that if you see a sick bird or other wildlife, the first thing is to avoid it. Avoid contact with that animal or that bird. Secondly, you need to record it using your phone or another device. We need to know the species and the location of that animal. And finally, you need to report it.
1: There is currently no evidence of bird flu in Australia's poultry or agricultural systems. A witness with lived experience has appeared before the Royal Commission on Antisemitism today, detailing how he was impacted by radicalisation. Mubinuddin Sheikh, a Canadian former security intelligence and counter-terrorism operative, was previously a jihadist extremist. He says the gang mentality created from personally being with others with extreme beliefs accelerates radicalisation.
4: We really felt empowered. We knew that we were intimidating people. We deliberately spoke in that way. We dressed in that way. We walked in that way. And so being in these kinds of groups that do that really accelerates that process of extremism.
1: The Australian Bureau of Statistics says they now have enough data to begin piecing together a comprehensive picture of Australia and its people. Jenny Telford, Census General Manager, says there's still time for households to complete the census if they haven't already.
5: After this week, we will start looking at which households across Australia we haven't heard from. We'll send some reminder letters out. Our field staff will start visiting you. But it's certainly not too late. You can jump online now.
1: As of yesterday, 8 million households have filled out the survey. And taking a look at sport, Australia was 8 for 183 against Bangladesh at the tea break on day one of the first test in Darwin. Travis Head, Jake Weatherald, Marnus Labuschagne are out, with Steve Smith not out for 67. And in AFL, Collingwood's Steel Sidebottom has confirmed that he will be retiring at the end of the season. The announcement comes just hours after Richmond midfielder Dion Prestia also hung up his hat, debuting in 2009. Sidebottom has played 373 AFL games, the second most in the Magpies' storied history, behind only Scott Pendlebury.
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Okay, we just went back to December 1963 there with the Four Seasons. And they brought the time to 9 minutes after four, and it's sitting on, well, it feels like 11. Isn't it incredible? As the afternoon is closing, the temperature is rising. Strange? Yes, of course. This morning when I was just looking around, sort of trying to get a bit of material for today's program, would you believe it, I come across good old Sir Alfred Hitchcock. Remember him? Heavens above. You don't hear much about him anymore, but he was the man that, way back in the 50s and the 60s, he was the one that sort of created all that, those weird sort of stories, drama and all that type of stuff. Psycho, all that, back in the 1960s, that was created. Well, he was actually born on this very day, the 13th of August, in 1899. So I just thought you might like to know that. Something else you might be interested in. I'm about to play you it's a pretty song, really. It's a nice song, and it was voted to be the best single, to be number one, but it never did. And of course, they believed that there were other songs out there that were better than this particular song. And they were looking at things from Madonna and also Bon Jovi. Anyway, poor old Robbie Williams with Angels didn't get the best big gong, I suppose, for the number one. Looking further on, Sir Cliff Richard had a hit called The Millennium Prayer, and that was voted the worst ever single recorded. 10 minutes after four, settle back. Here it is.

beautiful song, isn't it? Certainly is Robbie Williams. But that goes back to 2004, that particular song. And as I say, they were voting that it should be number one, but didn't get there. But anyway, not to worry. We all enjoy it. All right, following up on a little bit more info that I sort of found as I went through the morning. Neil Diamond, by the way, Bobby, you still listening? Neil Diamond played the first of six sold-out nights at Madison Square Gardens on this very day in 1992 in New York. And would you believe it? Diamond would have brought in over $40 million from touring in that particular year. And that was recorded as the second highest in the musical industry back in those days. Well, here he is again, 16 minutes after four.

Okay, isn't it terrible? Isn't it annoying when the system like that just chops things off? Alrighty, okay, now I mentioned to you that I scanned through and I found out the country music that was being played on the first week in August through a lot of the other country stations or radio stations back in 1966. I did it, I found it. And out of the five that I was after, of course, I couldn't get all five. We got four of them. And the funny thing, because of the age of them, I suppose, two of them are by the original artist. The other two, we've got, who have we got? We've got Dwight Yoakam fitting in on one of them, and Adam Wade is filling in on the other. All right, well, just settle back. If you like country music, I'm sure you're going to enjoy some of this. So here it is at 4:20 at Valley FM.

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2: Hi, how you doing? This is James Rain for RAD, recording artists, actors and athletes against drink driving. You know, a great song can last forever, but so can the consequences of drink driving. Cause a crash because you drank too much and it'll follow you for the rest of your life. So when you know your friends have had too many, take their keys, drive them home, or stay up late listening to music. Just keep them off the road, because friends don't let friends drink drive.
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5: yep, good afternoon. Well, I hope you enjoyed those four songs. Now, as I pointed out to you, they were songs that were being played on a regular basis in the first week of August back in 1966. Interesting, isn't it? All right, so just hope that you enjoyed that. I'll just put that piece of paper away there and we'll get on with something else. Let's have a little look. If you're going into the city, you'll feel a bit cooler in the city. They're sitting on, feels more like 7 degrees there, where it's 10 degrees out here in the valley. And it's 13 in there, where it's 14.5 here in the valley. So, okay, there we are. We'll just go through what we're in for the temperatures for the following week. And as I say, tomorrow will be 16 degrees with a low overnight of only -1. And it'll be a chance of a fog in the morning, mostly sunny in the afternoon with light winds. Perfect. On Saturday, same thing, 16 degrees, partly cloudy, light chance of a bit of fog, light winds, 16, perfect. And Sunday, 15 degrees, same sort of thing. And 15 degrees on Monday, a little bit of a chance of a shower, maybe, on Monday. And on Tuesday, 16 degrees, another chance of a shower, about 50% they reckon, and partly cloudy and chances of probably in the middle of the day. How about that? Well, there you go. So the temperatures, around about 15 and 16. Sometimes they might even creep up to 17. So depending on what system you're looking at, I'm looking at one system that says 17, another one says 15. So there you go. All right, 4:34. Now, what else have I got for you? And we've got plenty here. Now, you heard me play some songs, and Dwight Yoakam filled in on one of them. Think of Me, actually, was the name of the song in that little bracket of four. Robbie, I don't know if you, Bobby, if you ever heard of Dwight Yoakam, you probably have. Have you ever heard this song? I love it. I heard it at another radio station when I worked there, and it's always in the background for me, and here it is.

0: How about that? Do you like it? 4:37 on Valley FM and Dwight Yoakam. Turn it on, turn it up, and let me loose. That goes back to 1990, that particular song. And I think it's got a terrific beat to it as well. I love this way he sings. It's just got a different style of his own. Do you know, when before he got into this game, he was just a little man behind the keyboard. And that was it. Somewhere, and I sort of pictured him the way that was written. He worked in a railway station or something or other. Not too sure where he worked. But anyway, there he is, and he's making heaps of money. All righty. Okay, so what is it, 4:38? We've got news coming up at 5 o'clock. Been an interesting morning in the government side of things, hasn't it? So if you've been following that, I'm sure we'll get lots more as we head towards 6 o'clock. And for those who like to switch on the evening news, you'll probably see a lot of it there as well. All right. Okay, don't go away.
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Okay, 4:48, and we've got more news coming up at 5. Now, there we go. Johnny Farnham is a very top performer for a couple of my listeners, particularly our mates down there on the coast. They're always sort of saying, can I, can you, will you? And, of course, don't have to ring. I've got it already lined up for you. Here is Johnny Farnham. Boy, this is for you.

Of course, we don't have it all on hand as we did back in the commercial days. But anyway, that's okay. That's fine. We have a great time here anyway. And we've got a lot of listeners that do tune in and enjoy the music that we play, which we really do appreciate. All right. Okay, so we've just got to make our way up towards the news. So let's we'll do it this way, all righty? Okay.

Okay, 4:56. I'm just looking, I'm just sort of communicating with another listener and something for Elvis Presley, and I come across something rather interesting. You might remember Big Mama Thornton. Do you remember her? Wow. Well, she goes back a long time, and she was a very beefy sort of a woman, and she put a lot of grunt into her songs as well. Now, she recorded this thing called Hound Dog, and what I'm going to do is I'm going to have a look and see if the system has got it. If the system has got it, I'm going to sort of tie it up with Elvis Presley, because he got involved in it as well. It became a very controversial sort of a song, primarily due to Elvis Presley with his sexuality suggestive ideas in 1956 and television performances, which sparked a moral panic amongst conservative adults. So what we'll try and do, we'll see if we can team it all up, and we'll all sit back together and we'll just have a listen to this and see why what Elvis would do to it. I mean, God, you've only just got to watch some of his actions. That tells you a lot, doesn't it? Anyway, let's keep going, because we've only got, 3 minutes to go, and we'll be into the news. All right, let's find something that's going to take us that far. Here we go. The Ronettes. How about that? See you after the news.

0: Teachers' Day in school together, launching an anti-Pauline Hanson protest in Australia's capital cities. Here's some of the demonstration in Adelaide. High schoolers and uni students alike joined the walkout, flying banners reading "Say No to Hanson" and "Fight Against Racism." It comes as One Nation surges in popularity this year, now sitting at 26% on the polls. The Greens say Australians should get a financial stake in the Tomago aluminium smelter. The comments come after the federal government today unveiled a $2.5 billion bailout package to be funded half and half by the New South Wales government and the Commonwealth. Green Senator Penny Almond-Payne says a public stake would ensure Australians get a proper share of wealth from national resources. She adds it will also increase worker security. Perth Zoo is set to pilot a vaccination trial for three threatened black cockatoo species as the number of H5 bird flu cases continues to rise. The first of its kind pilot comes as part of proactive government efforts to manage the flu among priority species. The zoo will closely monitor birds for any adverse reactions. Tasmania recorded the state's first case of the deadly virus today. Australia's average weekly earnings growth has been revealed, and as Alyssa Delves reports, it's at its lowest since 2022.
1: The Australian Bureau of Statistics data shows that in May this year, the median weekly ordinary time earning for full-time adults was $2,083.70. The ABS says growth on average for the 6 months to May was 1.6%. That's the lowest six-monthly growth since the same time 4 years ago. Public sector growth was 3.7%, which was also the lowest annual increase since November 2022. Meanwhile, all states and industries recorded six-monthly rises in average earnings.
0: Meta says it has removed over 750,000 teen accounts under Australia's social media ban. It comes ahead of an appearance from the parent company of Facebook and Instagram at a Senate inquiry tomorrow. The investigation will look at the federal government's bill to boost the powers of e-safety and the penalties for non-compliance. Donald Trump spokeswoman Caroline Levitt has announced she is leaving the role of US press secretary. In a social media statement, she says she's decided to quit the position to focus on being a mother. Levitt recently returned from maternity leave after welcoming her second child in May. Some Australians will welcome a mostly dry start to the weekend tomorrow after a week of wet, cold, icy weather across the southeast, although a few showers are on the forecast. The Bureau of Meteorology's Sarah Scully has tomorrow's details.
2: We have this very strong and slow-moving high-pressure system in the Bight that extends a ridge into the interior and into eastern parts of the country, bringing generally settled and dry weather. While out in the west, this trough drawing some tropical humidity inland, bringing showers and at risk of a thunderstorm. Then down in the southeast, this cold front brushing past Tasmania, bringing another burst of showery conditions.
0: Turning to sport, a top-of-the-table clash in the NRL tonight with the latter leaders, the Penrith Panthers, taking on the second-place Sydney Roosters. The Panthers will be without captain Isaiah Yeo, who suffered a pectoral injury last week, though fullback Dylan Edwards has been named as a reserve after missing several games. Roosters fullback James Tedesco has been ruled out for a second week with an ankle injury.
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7: Okay, we've got a little bit of a problem here, so we'll just try and sort that one out for you. And in the meantime, what we'll do, we'll just let you know that I did find both songs that I was after, that I mentioned before the news, Hound Dog by Mama Thornton, and also Elvis Presley. So when we get a chance, we will put this all to air for you when I can get everything else sorted out, and away we'll go. But looks like we're going to have a little bit of a problem here somewhere. No. Okay, here we go.
8: Cooking instructions and cooking temperatures matter. So, to avoid serving chicken tartare, it pays to look before you cook.
9: Fine, what does it say on the... Oh.
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Never put out a bad song, did he? That's Kenny Rogers. All right, it's 9 minutes after five. Good afternoon to you. Hope you've enjoyed the music so far. Well, I did mention to you a little before the news about Mama Thornton and also going to tangle her up with Elvis Presley. Well, I happened to find both of those artists in our collection here. And, of course, on this day back in 1952, Mama Thornton recorded the song Hound Dog. And she was renowned for being pretty loud and all of that. She was the biggest and she was the boldest chick, as they used to say, in the blues music world. And true to her reputation, she gave the song everything she had and it changed the rock and roll history. Well, along comes Elvis. In 1956, he did his thing. And, of course, it didn't sort of go down too well with a lot of the adults of the world. All right, well, neither of us probably have heard it, so I think Bob probably heard it, but we'll play it anyway and see what we think.

and Bow Wow to you too, honey. I would like to say thank you very much, ladies and gentlemen. 89.5. You ain't

Okay, 5:15, everybody, on Belly FM. Well, there were two different versions, like Chalk and Cheese, weren't they? And Big Mama and Elvis doing his thing. Well, I mean, the music was good from Elvis, but I can't remember what he did that upset everybody. But anyway, 5:15 on Belly FM. And talking about bad people, well, people who got all the grunt and everything else, my next little song here is someone who was regarded as the bad girl in rock and roll. Would you believe it? And she was born in 1943, and she's no longer with us. God love her. And her real name is Veronica Yvette Greenfield. Well, in the group that she was singing with, she was known as Ronnie Spector. And, of course, in 1963, they had a hit with a song called Be My Baby, and Ronnie Spector was a member of the Ronettes. And here it is.

Well, 19 after five. Okay, so we've got some other good songs coming up here, which I'm sort of so tangled up with all my other bits and pieces, I forget where I'm going half the time. But anyway, here's a good one for you. Here's an oldie too by Dusty Springfield.

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Okay, it's 5:34 on Valley FM. And just while I'm looking at the footy sort of draw for this weekend, we've got the for the AFL, we're looking at tonight we've got Fremantle, who are sitting at the top of the ladder, playing Adelaide Crows. And, of course, for the Sydney Swans, which I follow, they will be on Sunday at 4:40 on Sunday afternoon. They will be playing Essendon, and I think they're away. I think they're playing in Melbourne. I think that's what's happening. They're in Essendon on Sunday. The interesting thing for the NRL, which is the rugby league, of course, is the Raiders. Now the Raiders are on Saturday at 3:00. They're away. They're playing in Cronulla. They're playing the Sharks on Saturday afternoon. Now, what a shame. What a kerfuffle the whole thing turned into be last Saturday or Sunday when right at the very end, when there was only a couple of minutes left and one of their team members decided to have to lose his block, whatever the case was. I'm not too sure, but anyway, there was a bit of a scuffle there and he gave his companion or his opposition a bit of a slap across the head. And the head side of things in football is a no-no. And I know you've seen it in AFL and they get penalised for it and they get fined for it. You don't go touching anyone's head in football. And so Corey... What was his name? Corey Hood. I'm trying to pick it up here on my phone. And I've got these stupid commercials that keep on flooring in. Corey Horsberg was his name. Now, it's probably turned... I don't know whether it's turned out for the better for him because Mal Meninga, who's in charge of the Bears over there in Perth, being an ex-Raider himself, he flew over and to have conversations with Corey. And it looks like Corey is going to sign a contract for something like $700,000 a year. I think it's going to be a three-year contract. And over 3 years, it's probably worth about $2.3 million, I think, something like that. Anyway, there we go. So I don't know what his rates were with the Raiders here in Canberra, but that is what it looks like. And, you know, I've never really noticed him to do anything excitingly stunning in the game. I've mentioned many times he's useless. Apparently, you know, I'm only sitting in the lounge room watching, so I don't see what they see. But, you know, he seems to get the ball and just runs into a pack of three. That's it. That's where it seems to be all the time. And so many footballers, you'll notice, they sort of get the ball out of a scrum or whatever and they just run into a wall of three. And they could go left and right. So they could dazzle the whole opposition, but they don't. They just go bang straight in to three guys just waiting for them. All right, well, there it is, 5:38 here in Valley FM. So the Sharks playing the Raiders in Cronulla on Saturday afternoon at 3:00, and Sydney Swans will be playing Essendon in Melbourne at 4:40 on Sunday. So hope our teams win. I hope so. All righty, 5:38. Let's keep going. We've got some more music here.

All righty, it's 5:40 and we've only got 20 minutes to go, and then we go home and take all my football with me, so I've been told from one of the listeners. And I said, how about you play some of the music for us? And I said, well, okay, hang in there. Here it comes. There it is. Here it is. I never forget you.

Okay. Well, there were two really good songs there from Forever Be Begins Tonight. That was from Petruccio, that one. And before that, we had our Dolly Parton and our good friend. What was our good friend's name? Got to find him again. Anyway, so Jose Feliciano. It was not. Go away, Brian. All right, it's 5:49. It's time I went home, I think. All right, so we'll do it all again next Thursday. We'll start at 3 o'clock. We'll go right through till 6. We'll play all those good old songs from the era that we all grew up in, from the 50s, 60s and so on. And but in the meantime, hopefully the technicians will get back into the studio and fix things up a little bit. I've just made a great list of things that I've found. I don't know if anybody else has really been reporting them, but anyway, I have. And I think it just needs to be looked at. Can't leave them in community radio. You've got to be on top of it all the time. Good afternoon, everybody. Have a good afternoon and a good weekend too. The weekend, the wolf forecast is going to be really beautiful. 16 degrees we're heading for. And don't forget, tomorrow we're heading for a top of 16 with a minus one overnight. Alrighty. Okay, so move on. Have a good weekend. And I'll see you again next week. He's Michael Bublé to see us off.

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1: Hello, I'm Lewis Donaldson. The Tasmanian government says it is well prepared to respond to an outbreak of bird flu. The state's first case of the H5 strain of avian influenza has been confirmed in a dead brown skua found in the northwest. The state's Minister for Primary Industries and Water, Gavin Pearce, explains some of the steps the government has already taken.
2: We've worked with the commercial poultry sector to assist them in development of biosecurity preparedness plans and ensuring that they are ready to activate those plans. We've delivered education sessions for veterinarians and wild care providers, and we've worked with local governments on awareness, reporting and carcass disposal.
1: Mr. Pearce says there's been no detections in the poultry or agricultural systems at this stage. With Labor close to implementing its news bargaining incentive laws, Australian media companies are welcoming the chance to receive a greater slice of tech giant revenue. Alyssa Delves has more on the government bid to secure the journalism sector.
3: The proposed laws will push companies like Google, Meta and TikTok to strike commercial deals with news organisations to use their publishers' content on their platforms. Tech companies who agree to the deal will pay a smaller share of their Australian advertising revenues than if negotiate. Platform Meta slammed the proposal earlier this year, labelling it an unfair tax which won't guarantee a diverse and sustainable news sector. While introducing the legislation today, Communications Minister Annika Wells says journalism matters to democracy.
1: The Australian Bureau of Statistics says they now have enough data to begin piecing together a comprehensive picture of Australia and its people. Jenny Telford, ABS Census General Manager, says there's still time for households to complete the census if they haven't already.
4: After this week, we will start looking at which households across Australia we haven't heard from. We'll send some reminder letters out. Our field staff will start visiting you. But it's certainly not too late. You can jump online now.
1: As of yesterday, 8 million households have filled out the survey. The Royal Australian College of GPs is calling for climate change to return to the political agenda as a health priority. As Scarlett Coppola reports, the health body warns climate change is already increasing pressure on the healthcare system.
5: The call follows the release of the college's updated climate change and health position statement. It outlines the role of general practice in protecting health, supporting communities and strengthening Australia's response to climate change, biodiversity loss and pollution. The body's president, Michael Wright, says GPs are seeing the health impacts of climate change firsthand. From extreme heat, bushfires, floods and poor air quality to the impacts on people living with chronic conditions.
1: Voters in the UK will cast their ballots today in the by-election, which will see Reform UK leader Nigel Farage up against Count Binface. The comedian dressed as a trash can will test Mr. Farage's populist politics, Binface promising cheaper bus fares, 99 pence ice creams, the construction of at least one affordable home, and even a referendum on whether Pluto should be a planet again. The by-election will also see more than 30 other candidates contest the seat of Clacton. Turning to sport, the second match of the AFLW season will be played tonight. Hawthorn will take on Melbourne. The season officially kicked off last Sunday when Carlton defeated St Kilda. And Australia are all out for 198 this afternoon on day one of the first test against Bangladesh in Darwin. Steve Smith was out for 71 runs, Australia's best, while Mitchell Starc made just one. Bangladesh are batting now, but are missing two crucial bowlers in Nahid Rana and Shorful Islam.
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Valley FM 89.5 is where you've landed. Jump Children is the program. Steve here with you, as I am every Thursday evening. I hope you are well. I am just dandy and more than a little pleased with the musical selections I have in store for you this evening. As I was putting the show together yesterday, I ended up with half a dozen or so on the Home of the Blues label, which in spite of the name, wasn't always blues. In fact, we've had one of those already, Roy Brown opening the show, which I'll come back to in a tick. I have some live Ike and Tina Turner for you, some live Big Bad Voodoo Daddy, and live Clarence Edwards. Buddy Kay and the Sweet Patooties have released their debut album. We'll have a taste of that. And if the good Lord's willing and the creek don't rise, Bonnie Kay will join me on the show next week. There's a lot to look forward to over the next couple of hours here on 89.5 Valley FM, so let's get into it. Dave Dixon, Home of the Blues catalogue 108. You satisfy.

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89.5 Valley FM, the story so far. Open proceedings tonight with Blues Shouter Roy Brown, Rockin' All the Time from August 1960. Brown had a string of hits between 1948 and 1951 on Deluxe and a couple more in 57 on Imperial. By 1960, he had landed at Home of the Blues via King. Music had moved on and Brown's style was, well, passé. Rockin' All the Time harked back to that earlier time, but it failed to chart. Followed that with Big Joe Turner, Adam Bit the Apple from 1949, also failed to chart. Then Dave Dixon, You Satisfy. As Billboard said, shouting in good style with a lyric using several traditional blues images. Followed that with Jesse Allen and Audrey Walker, Gonna Tell My Mama. Jesse Allen we know here at Jump Children, but I can't tell you too much about Audrey Walker. She appears on just that 145 from 1953. Next was Dennis Binder, I Miss You So, on Modern. Larry Birdsong with the Lariats, Continental Time, yet another early 60s attempt to promote a dance craze. Great name for a singer. Larry Birdsong was his birth name, by the way. Five Royals, I Got to Know. That was actually the flip of their cover of James Brown's Please, Please, Please. Another one on Home of the Blues, and an odd little offering from Roscoe Gordon on Sun, Cheese and Crackers. Gladys DeVore from 1955, Yes Ma'am, that one on the tiny New Orleans Sapphire label. And Billy Lee Riley brought it home, Flip, Flop and Fly from May 1961. In the background we have Willie Mitchell, Hokin, recorded in 1961, unissued at the time, but of course has since appeared on various compilations. Ugly Duggly, let's take a stroll down the soul side of the street. Strap yourself in for this one.

Lee Dorsey's first hit on the Amy label, Ride Your Pony, got to number 7 in 1965. Before that, Sam Moore and David Prater. Sam and Dave, You Got Me Hummin'. Ike and Tina before that, You Are My Sunshine, recorded live in 1966. I took that from a 4-track 45 that arrived at Cassidel Stephen yesterday. And I kicked off that lot with Eddie Clearwater, the killer, doing the model from 1969. This is Jump Children, and we're going to head back a decade. Ray Charles with one of a string of hits he had for Atlantic between 1954 and 1960. Night Time Is the Right Time.

Betty Harris, Bad Luck. Before that, The Bar Keys, AJ the Housefly. The Bar Keys were originally formed in Memphis in 1966 as a sextet backing group for Stax Records. They looked like they had a healthy career in front of them as a session band and recording outfit before the backbone of the group was killed with Otis Redding in a plane crash. Think that's everything? No, Diamond Joe was in there. Hurry Back to Me. Jump Children, and as I said at the top of the show, Bonnie Kay and the Sweet Patooties have released their debut album. Open Doors is 10 tracks of jazzy goodness. With a bit of luck, Bonnie Kay will be along next week to chat all about it. But in the meantime, here's a taste.

We put a stopper in the bottle of the first hour with the Bellhops. I Don't Boogie on Sunday. Before that, the Pearly Shells with a Rob Price vocal, Baby I'm Falling. Jump Children, stick around. I've got a big second hour for you. I was pretty excited when it fell together yesterday, and I'm confident that it is at least the equivalent of the first hour, which I think went pretty well, if I do say so myself, and I do. Let's see what you think of this.

We'd like to play you a song from 1948. I wrote it. It's called That Mellow Saxophone.

Swinging into the second hour of Jump Children tonight with Big Bad Voodoo Daddy, recorded live in 2004, Mr. Pinstripe Suit. Then it was the Cherry Poppin' Daddies, Ding Dong Daddy of the D-Car line. Before I knew better, I thought they were a neo-swing band, basically because of their Zoot Suit Ride album. Turns out, no, that album was just the collection of the one or two swing tunes that had appeared on every record prior. After that, the Brian Setzer Orchestra, also live, every time you hear that mellow saxophone. And we finished with Melbourne outfit The Shuffle Club, Jump, Jive and Wail. This is Jump Children, where it's well and truly past blues o'clock. Recorded live at the Art Bar in Baton Rouge, Clarence Edwards, Highway 61.

Tim Harpo, an alternate take of his 1957 Excello release, I Got Love If You Want It. Another Excello release before that, Arthur Gunter, Little Blue Jeans Woman. Shaky Horton, Need My Baby. The Cashbox reviewer said that it was a strong offering with a catchy melody, treatment and beat. True enough. Sammy Lawhorn before that, a track he called Home of the Blues that went unreleased. And Woodrow Adams at the top, Something on My Mind. You are listening to Jump Children. This is Duke Robillard.

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Some ignorant stuff seems like a damn good idea. 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

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But hey, just as soon as I've had all the fun I can stand, well, I'm gonna quit, or maybe slow way down, at least that.

Little Charlie and the Nightcats, I'll Never Do That No More. Jump 66 before that, Women and Cadillacs, and before that, from the album Duke's Blues, Duke Robillard, Don't Leave Me Baby. Jump Children, last Friday we lost a legend of Australian music with the passing of Bill Armstrong. You may not know the name, but you certainly know the music. Pretty much everything that was a hit in this country in the late 60s and early 70s was recorded at Armstrong Studios in Melbourne. Many of the songs that are embedded in the Australian psyche were recorded at Bill's late 60s and early 70s was recorded at Armstrong Studios in Melbourne. Many of the songs that are embedded in the Australian psyche were recorded at Bill's and

G'day, this is Eric Banner for RAD, recording artists, actors and athletes against drink driving. Here's a simple word of advice. If you enjoy a drink when you go out, keep it simple. Unless you're a rocket scientist, how do you really know whether you're under or over the limit? So try this, either drink or drive. Don't mess around trying to do both.

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1: 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This is Doc, and this is Rockstorm. I give you plenty of heavy metal and hard rock for you to get you ready for your weekend. Welcome to another Thursday night. 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I do want to know all about gigs you want to hear about or for me to tell people about. Festivals, metal events, bands looking for new members, etc., etc. So continuing on with the A to Z band countdown, we pick up with N, Nightwish, who blend symphonic grandeur with metal's power, weaving cinematic orchestrations, late arrangements, and shifting female-led vocals into an epic theatrical sound. Pioneers of the symphonic metal genre, they've inspired a global wave of similar acts while retaining a distinctive, evolving identity that fuses folk, gothic, and progressive touches. The band was formed in 1996 by keyboardist Thomas Halapanian, guitarist Empu Vorian, and former lead vocalist Tanya Trunan. The lineup grew with drummer Juka Nevalanian and bassist Sam Vanska, in 2001. Vanskas was replaced by Marco Hitala, who also took over the male vocalist role previously filled by Halapanian, or guest singers. Nightwish have been successful in Finland since the release of their debut album, Angels Fall First, which was released in 1997. The song you're going to hear is Nemo, which is the eighth single by Nightwish and the first one from the album Once. This is Nightwish and Nemo.
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Alrighty then, we're coming up to 10 minutes past 8 o'clock here on Valley FM 89.5, your voice in the valley. I'm Doc, this is Rockstorm. That was Nightwish with their song Nemo from the album Once. Okay, O is for Obsession. An American act formed in 1982 and noted for spawning the career of singer Michael Vessera. The band first came on the scene on the Metal Massacre 2 compilation from Metal Blade Records, if you remember that album. I had a copy of it back in the day. After that, the band released the EP Martial Law and the album Scarred for Life and Methods of Madness under the Enigma label. They broke up in 1989 and reformed in 2004 and then released the album. Having trouble with English tonight, apologies. They released the album Carnival of Lies in 2006 with Mausoleum Records. Obsession provided songs for the films Sleepaway Camp 2, Sleepaway Camp 3, as well as Leatherface, The Texas Chainsaw Massacre 3. The current lineup is still Michael Vessera on vocals from 82 to 89 and 2004 to now. John Bruno on guitar from 2004 to 2014, and he also rejoined in 2023. Scott Boland on guitars from 2004 to 2014 and 2023. Matt Carrigus on bass from 1982 to 1989, and he rejoined in 2023. Jay Mezius on drums. The Skins Man played from 1982 to 1989, from 2004 to 2009, and came back in 2023 also. I think a lot of the originals came back at the same time. Their second album was released in 1986. It's called Scarred for Life. This is the title track by Obsession, Scarred for Life.

0: Hey Metalheads, this is Genevieve from Sydney metal band Temptress, and you are listening to Rock Storm with Doc. Turn it up!
1: Don't need to hear Scarred for Life a second time round. Thank you, Jen. Much appreciated as always, Jan and Foxy and Nardi and the boys from Temptress. Great band to see live if you get a chance. Great music. They've done 8 albums now. And I assume they are working on a 9th one because they're always working on new music. We are at 17 minutes past 8. This is Rockstorm. I am Doc. I'm getting you through a Thursday night. Going to be a little bit of a shorter show tonight due to only 13 songs from N to Z, of course, if you know your alphabet. But we'll see what we can do. Right, we're going to get a classic favourite song and band for P. P is, of course, for Pantera. American heavy metal band formed in Arlington, Texas in 1981 by the Abbott Brothers. Guitarist Dimebag Darrell and drummer Vinnie Paul. And currently composed of vocalist Phil Anselmo, bassist Rex Brown, and touring musicians Zach Wilde and Charlie Benanti. The group's best-known lineup consisted of the Abbott Brothers, along with Brown and Anselmo, who joined in 1982 and 1986, respectively. The band is credited for developing and popularizing the subgenre of groove metal in the 90s. Regarded as one of the most successful and influential bands in heavy metal, Pantera have sold around 20 million records worldwide and has received 4 Grammy nominations. Having started as a glam metal band, you would have thought Pantera was glam metal, but there you go. Back in the day, apparently they were. Pantera released 3 albums in the mid-80s when their popularity really, really peaked, with lead vocalist Terry Glaze, Metal Magic, Projects in the Jungle, and I Am the Night. With little success, right, then came the big showcasing that Pantera favoured in the late 80s, early 90s. And looking for new and heavier sound, Pantera recruited Anselmo in 1986 and released Power Metal in 1988. They secured a record deal with major label ATCO the following year. Their 5th album, which the band has since declared to be their official debut album, for some reason they ignore the first 4. That album, 5th album, was released in 1990 and was called Cowboys from Hell. Popularized the groove metal genre, while its follow-up, Vulgar Display of Power in 1992, probably their 2 best-known albums, achieved an even heavier sound and increased their popularity. The subsequent 7th studio album, Far Beyond Driven, was released in 1994 and debuted at number 1 on the Billboard 200. I said we would do classic. So let's go for the title track from the band's 5th album released in 1990. The one the band considers their debut, the album, as I said, is called Cowboys from Hell, and so is the song. Turn it up.
2: 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So if you're in the mood for a little hard rock and heavy metal, make sure you dial it in, turn it up, and let's rock.

And Cowboys from Hell, Pantera, 24 minutes past 8 o'clock here on Rockstorm. You're with Doc. Thank you, Pantera. Gave us some great music in the late 80s and early 90s, and is still producing music, which is good to see. Very popular band for a lot of metalheads. Now, Q. Well, there's really only one band I could pick for Q. There's probably a few bands around, but there's only one that came to mind straight away. It's, of course, Queensryche, the American prog metal band, forming in 1980 in Bellevue, Washington, and first went by the name Crossfire and then by The Mob, before settling on its current name, Queensryche, in 1982. Band has released 16 studio albums, one EP and several DVDs. They continue to tour and record. The original lineup consisted of guitarist Michael Wilton and Chris DeGarmo, drummer Scott Rockenfield, and bassist Eddie Jackson. Lead vocalist Jeff Tate was recruited in 1982 to round out the band. Queensryche have sold more than 20 million albums worldwide, including more than 6 million in the United States. Probably quite obviously. A leader of the prog metal scene of the mid to late 80s, the band is often referred to as one of the genre's big three, along with Dream Theater and Fate's Warning. The band has received 3 Grammy Award nominations, 4 songs from albums. In 1998, drummer Rockenfield received an individual Grammy nomination. Queensryche self-released its eponymous EP in 1982, Rage for Order. It's the second studio album released on June 27, 1986. The album was re-released on May 6, 2003 with 4 bonus tracks. The opening track on this album, or on that album, is this one. This is the popular Walk in the Shadows by Queensryche.

0: Queensryche, Walk in the Shadows. We're right on 8:30 here on Valley FM. You're with Doc. This is Rockstorm. Now, R was a lot harder to pick, but German New Deutsche Hart, meaning dance metal, band formed in Berlin in 1994, is our R. If it's German, it must be Rammstein, meaning ramming stone. The band's lineup consisting of lead vocalist Till Lindemann, lead guitarist Richard Cuspy, rhythm guitarist Paul Landers, bassist Oliver Rydell, drummer Christoph Schneider, and keyboardist Christian Flake Lorenz, has remained unchanged throughout the history, which is pretty good for a band, along with their approach to songwriting, which consists of Lindemann writing and singing the lyrics over instrumental pieces that the rest of the band have completed beforehand. I think that's probably a novel way to do it. Rammstein is considered to be the most successful German language band of all time. They've released 8 albums, the last being Zit in 2022. Mutter, meaning mother, was released in 2001. And one of the 5 singles released from that album, meaning son, is this one, Son. So get ready for Rammstein, giving you industrial metal as they do well.
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else. 24 minutes to 9, Belly FM. I'm Doc. This is Rockstorm. I hope you're enjoying the N to Z of bands tonight. One song from each letter of the alphabet. So I said it'll be a bit of a shorter show tonight because of that. But don't worry, next week we're going to have a Black Sabbath countdown. So stick around and listen to the top 10 Black Sabbath songs next week, plus about 5 other songs thrown in there as well. Anyway, Rammstein, who describe themselves as full throttle, no compromise, in-your-face soaked rock and roll. A dangerous, intense live band for fans who like their rock turned to 11. Was, of course, Son by Rammstein, meaning son. S is going to be the cover song for tonight. The band is Snakebite Whiskey. They're an Australian high-energy, full-throttle sleaze rock and roll band from Brisbane. As I said, known for In Their Face, rock and roll with attitude, flair, and a party-ready live show. I have seen them live before. They are very, very energetic and in-your-face on the stage. The current lineup consists of JR on vocals, DC Steph on lead guitar, Scuba Steve on rhythm guitar, Carl Redmond on drums. In November 2025, during a run of Australian shows celebrating the legacy of the legendary guitarist Randy Rhoads, Quiet Riot founding member Kali Garney was joined on stage by Snakebite Whiskey for a special performance of their track Killer Girls. Following the tour, Garney and Snakebite Whiskey headed into the studio to capture the song properly, recording a new version of Killer Girls by Quiet Riot that channels the energy that live performance while paying tribute to one of rock's most influential guitarists, Randy Rhoads. Killer Girls was written by Randy Rhoads and Kevin Dubrow and originally appeared on the album Quiet Riot 2, released in 1979. That is the reason I didn't play Quiet Riot for Q. They do get a Guernsey as a cover song by the S-band Snakebite Whiskey, who are Australian. So get ready and have a listen. 89.

0: Girls.
1: Quiet Riot's Killer Girls, given the snake bite whiskey treatment from Australia, with Galligani helping out there as well, the Quiet Riot boy. Good to hear. Coming up to a quarter to nine, I'm Doc, this is Rockstorm, and we're going back to Europe for tea, a band that I've seen live a couple of times. And they bring you their two-man stoner rock and metal band with different drummers joining on and off. The band formed in Örebro in 2001, which is in Sweden. The band's current lineup comprises founding members Oscar Ozo Kalamam, and Nicholas Dengar Kalgren, and currently Joel Jollo Alex on drums. They have released 5 studio albums. They are called Truck Fighters, and their most well-known album is the 2005 debut Gravity X, which opens with this great 7.5-minute stoner song, Desert Cruiser. Turn this one up. This is a fantastic song, Truck Fighters and Desert Cruiser.
2: 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Right on, you dial, baby. Oh, behave.

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1: Coming up to 9:05 here on a Rockstorm, taking you through the second half of the alphabet tonight. That was, of course, Truck Fighters, Swedish stoner metal band, and their song Desert Cruiser. You can probably understand why it's popular with stoner metal fans. You don't even realise it goes for 7.5 minutes. It's just flowing on. I'm going to go a bit older for you. UFO, English rock band formed in London in 1968. They became a transitional group between early hard rock and heavy metal and the new wave of British heavy metal. The band's final lineup consisted of vocalist Phil Mogg, lead guitarist Vinnie Moore, rhythm guitarist and keyboardist Neil Carter, and bass guitarist Rob DeLuca. Drummer Andy Parker also formed the band. They had gone through several lineup changes, leaving Mogg as the only constant member. UFO were around from 1968 to 1983, 1984 to 1989, and again from 1991 to 2024. They only finally officially broke up recently. They released 23 albums, composed by guitarist Michael Schenker at the age of 18 and lyrics by Phil Mogg. The song was released as a single from their third album.

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2: Don't know about you, but I certainly sing other songs in the shower. You was for UFO and their song Doctor Doctor. V is for violence. American thrash metal band formed in 1985 in the San Francisco Bay Area. Throughout their career, they released demo tapes, three EPs and three studio albums. Violence, they've got a hyphenation between Vio and Lens, is best known for their association with the 1980s Bay Area thrash metal scene, often credited as one of the leading lights of the second wave of that genre. Violence's most notable lineup was

0: Phil Demmel and Rob Flynn on guitars, Dean Dell on bass, Perry Strickland on drums, and Sean Killian on vocals. That lineup recorded all three of their studio albums: Eternal Nightmare in 1988, Oppressing the Masses in 1990, and Nothing to Gain in 1983. Violence were active from 1985 to 1994, 2001 to 2023, and 2019, and are still going. This song comes from the 88 debut, Eternal Nightmare, and closes out side one. Have a listen to Violence with Kill on Command.
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0: Don't you like the way that just ramps up, getting faster and faster in that last minute? Kill and Command by Violence. There. Our much loved popular band for W that seems to have just disappeared off my screen. Well, I'll tell you about what W was going to be anyway, and in the meantime, I'll see if I can get it back for you. Okay, just bear with me a second. W, as I said, is a much loved popular band. They're an American heavy metal band formed in LA, California, of course, in 1982. Band is considered an integral part of the early Sunset Strip scene of hard rock and glam metal. They became recognized for their shock rock-themed images, lyrics, and live performances. They are, of course, Wasp. Just bear with me a second. There we go. They are Wasp. And they've sold over 12 million records worldwide. With their first two full-length studio albums, Wasp, released in 1984, and The Last Command, released in 1985, both being certified as gold. They've been continually active since 1982, releasing 16 albums, but nothing since 2018. This song was written by Blackie Lawless and Chris Holmes. It serves as the intro track off the second studio album, The Last Command, and was released as the third single. Hopefully this is going to play correctly, and you will hear Wild Child by Wasp.
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0: coming up to you. Stop. Let's hang on a second. We'll get that song in a little minute or two. Don't know why that didn't stop there, but there you go. Coming up to 9:15, as I was about to say, you're listening to Wild Child from Wasp. Alrighty. Now, X was a little tougher to find a band for. A Japanese band from Chiba. Formed in 1982 by drummer and pianist Yoshiki and lead vocalist Toshi. Starting as a predominantly power speed metal band with heavy symphonic elements, they later gravitated towards a progressive sound with an emphasis on ballads. The band is X Japan. Originally they were just called X, now they're X Japan. They were active from 1982 to 1987 and 2007 to 2018. They released 5 albums, with the 6th one untitled and unreleased and half-finished. One of their popular songs is this one from their 1985 live demo tapes, Meaning Crimson. This is X Japan and Kurenai.
1: G'day, this is Bull.
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1: Woo!

I'd have to just going to repeat the last minute you heard anyway. We won't bother with that. Well, of course, ex-Japan with Kurenai, meaning crimson. Only got two songs to go now. I couldn't go past Yngwie J. Malmsteen for Y, Swedish-American guitarist. First became known in the 80s for his neoclassical playing style and has released 22 studio albums in a career spanning over 40 years. Malmsteen is considered one of the best guitarists. His most popular album for metalheads is the 1984 debut solo effort Rising Force, which his band became known as. Wasn't until the release of the fourth album in 1988 that we saw the song Rising Force, the opening track to the album Odyssey. This is Yngwie J. Malmsteen and Rising Force.

Alrighty, Rising Force, Yang Wijay, Malmsteen, last song Z of the English alphabet. Hope you've had a blast listening to my music alphabet. I have had a lot of fun doing it. Apologies for the glitches tonight, but I do not have a producer and a team of technicians with me doing everything for me, and all I do is press a button and talk. I'm in the studio on my own, doing it all on my own. But it makes for a bit of a fun night anyway. So closing off tonight now, thank you for your company and interaction. I am Doc. This has been the Rockstorm Show on your Voice in the Valley, Valley FM 89.5. And I'll be back next week. We are going to do a Black Sabbath Top 10 Countdown. So have a listen for that to take it out. Z is for Zao, American metalcore band founded in Parkersburg, West Virginia, and later relocated to Greensburg, Pennsylvania. Founded in March 1993, Zao has hosted several musicians and endured numerous roster changes to the point where no original members remain in the band. Former drummer Jesse Smith, vocalist Dan Wyant, guitarist Scott Mellinger and Russ Codgel are seen by some fans as the core of Zao, with the current lineup being the longest running in the band's history. For a time, the band featured Christian themes in their music and was regarded as a Christian band. However, this theme was eventually met with debate among the members, and the band is currently no longer considers themselves as a Christian band. Probably because none of the original members are there, so there are no Christians in the band anymore, with only bassist Martin Lunn actually identifying as a Christian. To date, Zao has released 11 full-length albums, 9 EPs. The third album was released in 1998 called Where Blood and Fire Bring Rest. The opening track of that album closes tonight's show and is Lies of Serpents, A River of Tears. So as I said, join me next Thursday as we count down the top 10 Black Sabbath songs. This is Lies of Serpents, River of Tears. So until then, keep it metal.

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0: 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That is so cool. Tekka's Rock and Blues Show is the program playing the newest rock for you, the newest rock and blues, our acoustic segment every hour, plus some classic rock. Man, I've got some good stuff for you today. You say that every week. Where was I up to? Oh, so cool. Hey, so it's great to have your company again this week. Hope you had a big week and looking forward to a big weekend. Whatever you do, do it safely. And as recommended by the CBAA network, we're required to mention that this little program may have some occasional coarse language. But we kicked it off with the boys from Finland off their latest album called Get Ready. That is Jukka Pico on guitar and vocals. That's the Black Devils. I'm going to Boogie Town, you betcha. Good song. I've got some more of them coming up in weeks and months and decades ahead. Yeah, right. Coming up in this hour for you, probably the last single off the new album from Mississippi Shakedown. We have the whole album now, which is Something Live Is Killing Me, I forget. But that's coming up. A bit of rock by the boys from Greece, Stavros Papadopoulos and the guys, King Mountain, the Blues Beatles, recorded live in Texas. Love these guys. And a lady called Angelina Strahili from, where's she from, Texas. Going to play a track off her album, Soul Shake. Some great acoustic stuff for you as well. A bit of classic Uriah Heep that I didn't get a chance to play for you last week. Going back to 72 for all the boys who remember Demons and Wizards. That's coming up for you as well. Our instrumental break this hour is another great track by our very own Steve Flack off that series 1, 2, 3, Guitar Heroes. This song, if you've been a musician and you've played at a lot of weddings, this song would have been so many bridal dances, I can tell you. But it's an instrumental version. I'll keep you in touch when we get there. Another one by an outfit from Belgium called The Dibs. Our Jeff Healy tribute this week is off that, another great track from the Roadhouse, The Lost soundtrack. Bit of archive rock for you, back to 1970, Humble Pie. A new guy to the playlist is Ryan Blue Wrath Newman off his album Wrath of Blues. Bit of Oz classic rock and blues, Paulie Bitchell and the Thornbury 2 off the album Red Eye Flight. Love this guy's stuff as well. Mark Easton, another great track that we've played already two or three times. Going to play it again. Bit of Roadhouse Blues coming up for you. What else we got? Some rock and roll by the lady from Spain. Our Truckers song this week is coming up in probably hour number two. Bit of live stuff with Slash and Chris Robertson from Blackstone Cherry. Bit of girl rock, another great track by Australia's own Rose Carleo Band. The young guy from Mississippi, Harold Young Rel Davenport. Easy for you to say. A bit of rock by Hollywood Vampires, the boys that we've played a fair bit. The lady from Ireland, Granny Duffy, off her album Voodoo Blues, and a ton more as well. Do please stay with us for the best part of 2 hours. Without you guys, we ain't got Jack. Hey, if you want to get in touch with Tech 24/7, easy as terryidale@gmail.com. 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Grab us on Facebook. That's Bill as well. Tekka's Tracks. All one word, lowercase, T-E-C-K-A-S Tracks. And there we will be. Okay, into it. The boys from Missouri, Brian Henneman and the guys off the album Lean On Me. This is the Bottle Rock. Rockets with Shame On Me. G'day, guys.
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0: Yeah, that's the final single off the brand new album. I just found out what the title is. The Cost of Living is Killing Me. It's out now on Laneway Records, so whip into your local store or go online to Mississippi Shakedown, and the album is available through there. Thank you, Jeff, Jan and Mr. Lewis, the bass man, off that great new album. That's a track called Trouble with a capital T. Sounds like me. Good song. A good album as well. And before that, the Bottle Rockets from Missouri, released on Bloodshot Records. And that was Shame on Me off the album Lean on Me. A lot of me happening. Hey, this is Tekka's Rock and Blues Show right across the country. So good to have your company. A bit of rock for you. The boys from Greece, Stavros Papadopoulos, plays in many different rock outfits over there. Great singer-songwriter as well. Big fan of this program. He's been giving us stuff through grooveyardrecords.com. Write that down. Check out the website. And if you're a fan of this music that we play here, there's every album on that website that you'll want to have in your collection. Thanks to Joe and the guys at Grooveyard Records in New York City. This is our rock segment for this hour. The boys from King Mountain off the album Days of Redemption. This is Rise Above the Ashes.
1: Tech has been rocking for decades. Now it's your turn.
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1: Turn it up.

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1: Ah, thank you very much. That's me on the microphone. good track, is it? That's the six-piece blues outfit turned all the Beatles songs into blues songs. They call themselves Blues Beatles. It was live in Texas a few years ago now. Six-piece from Brazil. Great outfit. I first heard this. I got their first two studio albums, all Beatles stuff, turned into shuffles and swings and stuff. Great outfit. I can't pronounce their names apart from, I can tell you their first name, Marcus, Lancaster, Bruno, Fred, and Denelson. Their last names is too hard to pronounce. Good outfit. Check them out through bluesbeatles.br, and they're on Facebook as well. But I saw a stand in there and over there and over there as well. Good track. Love it. Before that, King Mountain. Nice bit of heavy rock. That is King Mountain, Rise Above the Ashes. Stavros Papadopoulos and the boys from Greece, thanks to Grooveyard Records. And as I say, each time we play a Grooveyard Records track, go to the website. Absolute a ton of great rock and blues there, some of the best in the world. Okay, let's up. Next, we've got a lady from Texas. Her name is Angelina Strehealy. I think that's how you pronounce it. Anyway, she's 80. I wonder what it'll be like to be 80. Going to find out pretty soon. This is off, goes back quite a few years, off her album Soul Shake, released on Antones Records. Angelina Strehealy and Big Town Playboy. You talking to me?
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0: Yeah, another new track by the boys from Adelaide. Isn't that a ripper? That's the new one by Mick Kidd and Dave Blight. The album's called Borderline Blues. It's independent release. Check the boys on Facebook, Mick Kidd and Dave Blight, and Tales of the City. I don't know who the ladies are doing the back and vocals. I can't read it. The writing's too small. But that is a good track, and it's available through his Facebook page. Check him out, Mick Kidd. Before that, Funky Geezer. Now, that's a... I just heard that. I've seen him on YouTube a few years ago, and I just thought, I love that song. And he looked really old, because he is. He's 76. Funky Geezer. I'm not sure what his real name is, but he's a TikTok famer. That's where he got it from. And that song, Broken Heart Heal, I just loved it right from the first time I heard it. And he's got a great voice, beautiful tone. I think you can check him out through Facebook. He's independent. He comes from North Carolina. And Broken Heart Heal, Funky Geezer. I love it. Hope you did. Hey, we go from one extreme to the other. The boys back from the UK, 1972. I didn't actually buy this album. I can remember being a young dude. And a young guy across the road bought the album, and he came home and he said, "Do you like these guys?" And I'd already bought Very Humble. And I said, "Yeah." And he said, "Oh, you can have this album." And it was Demons and Wizards. I didn't buy it. Got a brand new from the young guy across the road. I haven't seen him for 60 years, so I don't know where he is. Jeez. I must have been young when I was talking to him. Yeah, right. The album was an absolute pearl. I got some great tracks. This is probably the shortest one on the album, featuring the original singer, Dave Bryan, the boys from the UK. Demons and Wizards, classic rock. Uriah Heep, Easy Living.
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That has got the coolest ending of all songs. Great one. I remember a few boys, we might have played that back in the 70s. Hey, guys. Classic rock, Uriah Heep, Easy Living, 1972 off the album Demons and Wizard. Hey, my friends, it is time for our instrumental break. And as I mentioned at the top of the hour, with a tipple time coming up, this is a great song. And being an old muso over many decades, we used to play this song at a lot of weddings for their bridal dance. Eric Clapton did it, of course, and you probably had this at your wedding. We didn't. We wasn't out then. I think we played, someone played a, not a cassette, even before that, was probably on a cylinder. That's how long ago it is. But anyway, hey. Instrumental break. You'll love this song. It's an instrumental version of a wonderful Tonight. See if you can remember this little tune.

0: How good is that? What a great version of a great song. And for those of you that got married and had that as your bridal dance, everybody stand back. I'm going to throw the bouquet. You're as if. No, thank you. Good track. I hope you dug that. Brings back a lot of memories for me as an old muso as well. And a lot of people played at some wonderful weddings over the decades. And that song, I tell you, was used by so many people. Okay, this is a newie by the outfit from Belgium. They call themselves the Dibs. Pete Jacobs is the guitarist and vocalist. Off their new album called Just For You. This is the Dibs. Last Chance. You were tech.
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0: Yeah, good track. That's a newie by the boys from Belgium. That is The Dibs. And that's off the album Just For You. And the track called Last Chance, independent release. Check the boys on Facebook, The Dibs, D-I-B-B-S, Pete Jacobs and the boys. Okay, it is time for our tribute track this week. Our tribute track this week. And, of course, it's Jeff Healy's turn. I've got to play another track off the Roadhouse, the Lost soundtrack album from 2 years ago. Howlin' Wolf had this out in 1964. Jeff Healy had it out back in 89, when the movie came out, Roadhouse. Anyway, here it is for you, boys and girls, our tribute. This is one of my faves. I just love this man. Jeff Healy with Killin' Floor. Here with Tech.
1: This is Roger Costa from the Jeff Healy Estate. You're listening to Tekka's Rock and Blues Show. Don't miss Tekka's tribute to Jeff Healy this time each week, where you can rock out to great music while remembering the master guitarist who left us way too soon. Here's another fantastic song from Jeff Healy on Tekka's Rock and Blues Show.

Yeah, man, is he any good? If I had hair, that would have been standing up on the back of my neck. But unfortunately, that's gone. Great track, isn't it, Jeff Healey? That album's in stores. If you haven't got it, grab a copy. It's released on Arista Legacy Records. And Killing Floor, good track. 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If your local station is staying with us for the second hour, I can promise you more of the same. But hey, if you're leaving us now, we'd love to have your company again next week on the station that you're on right now. Finishing off hour one and cruising into hour number two, it's our archive rock. The boys from UK, very young, 1970. Steve Marriott and Peter Frampton and the guys off their self-titled album. How do I do this without laughing? Archive rock, Humble Pie, the One-Eyed Trouser Snake Rumba. Your album. How do I do this without laughing? Archive rock, Humble Pie, the One-Eyed Trouser Snake Rumba. Your Tech. Love having your company.

0: Now you got to be digging it. Yeah, hi everyone. You're listening to Tekka's Rock and Blues Show on the Community Radio Network. We're broadcasting from Tekka's Duke Studios in Mildura, Victoria, Australia. And hour two is just underway. If you've just joined us, so good to have you back from last week. And of course, if you've come back from the other side, more than welcome. What a way to kick it off. Classic archive rock for you from 1970 off their self-titled album. That's classic Humble Pie, the one-eyed trouser snake rumba. So good. Coming up in this hour for you, got a bit of Oz classic rock and blues. Paulie Bignell and the Thornbury 2, Mark Easton off his brand new album Dark Horse, the best version, new version of Roadhouse Blues. 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She's a rockabilly chick, this one. Our Truckers song this week, that's coming up for all you boys and girls that carry our country in your big trailers. And Harold Youngrell Davenport, bit of Hollywood Vampires, Grainy Duffy, our some acoustic stuff, and a heap more as well. 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And you can grab us on Facebook, be Brill as well. Tekka's Tracks, all one word, lowercase, T-E-C-K-A-S, Tracks, and there we will be. Okay, a new one by the boy from Connecticut, Ryan Brewrath Newman, off the album Wrath of Blues. This is the old classic Stone song from 1978, turned into a good blues version. This is Miss You. I sure do.
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1: 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Let's go for a ride.

0: there. This is the captain speaking. Isn't that a cool track? That's the boys from Melbourne. They are Paulie Bignell and the Thornbury 2 off the album Red Eye Flight. That's the title track from 2011, was released on Black Market Music. And, of course, he's big part of the Detonators as well. And that was Red Eye Flight. Good track. I dug it. And before that, Ryan Bluerath Newman with Miss You. Good track. The Old Stones from 78. Give it a turn up to some blues origin with some great harmonica as well. Good track. Hey, next up, another great track by our good friend Mark Easton off his new album, Dark Horse. Of course, the Doors song from 1970. This is the latest version by Mr. Mark Easton. This is Roadhouse Blues. You're with Tech.
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0: Yes, many instruments make fine music. That's a good one, isn't it? Good version with some, what do you call it? Mongolian instruments. Our very own Mark Easton. Roadhouse Blues off the album Dark Horse. It's doing big things right around the globe. A lot of people in Europe and, of course, in Mongolia are playing it as well. He's going back there for another tour, I think. But never, I don't care what you play it, play it on pots and pans. Roadhouse Blues is probably one of my favourite tunes from the last 60 years. Not that I've been around that long. Hey, next. This is a bit of rock and roll for you. A new lady to the playlist. Her name is La Perra Blanco. She's from Spain and she's 31 and she's a rockabilly artist, great player, and she likes boxing as well. Off her album Bop and Shake, bit of rock and roll for you. Get ready to bop and shake.
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0: Man, that wore me out and I was just sitting there drinking some Jack. I wish. That was a quickie, wasn't it? That is a lady from Spain called La Pera Blanco and Bop and Shake, released on Folk Records. She's 31. Check her out on YouTube. There's a lot of stuff on there. It's LAPERRABLANCO. Yeah, if you're a rockabilly fan, she is so good and genuinely over the top on stage, but what a great outfit. Anyway, before that, we had Roadhouse Blues as well. Now, my friends, it's truckers time for all the boys and girls who carry our country on their backpacks, on their big wheel things. Great to have your company, boys and girls. We love what you do for us, and this is especially for you. Off the album Greatest Hits, the boys from Tennessee, Kicks and Ronnie Brooks and Dunn, Trucker's Song, Independent Trucker. You're a tech.
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Took my mama on a four-day trip. And she swears to me that I was conceived at a big rig dealership. Yeah, the story goes, on the day I was born, he hit the road and he never looked back. Well, my daddy went and named me a big mistake, but my mama always called me.

0: Don't you just love the way Slash has fitted into the blues scene so perfectly? That's a great live album, and it's recorded live at Serpent in Colorado. It's just released a matter of a couple of months ago. Recorded live, I don't know what Serpent is, must be a club, a pub or something, featuring the big voice of Chris Robbo, of course the lead singer with Black Stone Cherry. The album's available in stores. I've seen it. It's released on Ear Music. And The Pusher, that's, if you're old enough to remember the movie Easy Rider, that was a Steppenwolf song with John Kay back in 1969. It was part of the movie. And that is brand new to have it again in 2026. Great song. And, before that, the Truckers song, to you boys and girls, love your work. And that was Brooks and Dunn with Independent Trucker from 2004, Kicks and Ronnie Brooks and Dunn. Okay, next, it is time for Acoustic by Two, my friends, and off an album called, Black Crow, brand new one. Don't know where he's from. His name is Brother John Never and John Coughlin. No place like home, you betcha.
1: 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Here on Tekka's Rock and Blues Show.

Yeah, not really an acoustic track, but hey, you can't get them right all the time. That's a good track, though. That's a boy from Canada. He's 46. His name is Matt Anderson. The album's called Halfway Home by Morning and A Long Rider. Released on Busted Flat Records. Some of the other album tracks are good. I like that as well. Before that, Brother John, Never, and John Coughlin off the album Black Crow, a new one this year. They're from Philadelphia. Check the boys out on Facebook. Brother John Never and John Coughlin and No Place Like Home. Hey, we're cruising through the last 10 or 15 minutes. We better get into it, huh? Time for some girl rock. Australia's Own. I love this album. Thanks to Catalyst Publicity. Get on your cat. Off the brand new, he called 42 Days. This is Rose Calio Band, Girl Rock. You know the deal. Don't spill a drop. Shoes off and clear the space. And this is Rose Calio Band, Where She Sleeps. You're with Tech.

0: Yeah, what a beautiful song. I'm not a great one for power ballads, but I just love that. And so, girls, you didn't have to spill your drink. You could just sway to that little track, Where She Sleeps. I love it. I had a very much similar feel to the, one of my favourite Cinderella songs as well, Heartbreak Station. Do you remember that? That was the same kind of feel. I love that. Hope you did as well. Check the lady's album out. It's in stores. And thanks to Catalyst Publicity. Get on your cat. The album is called 42 Days. It rocks. And there's that beautiful power ballad. I love it. Rose Carleo Band and Where She Sleeps. Okay, this is the boy from Mississippi, Harold Young Rel Davenport, off the album Young Rel. How old is he? 63? Can't be young. The album is called Young Rel, but this is a track that I hadn't remembered for years. It's called Masters of War, and this is the old Bob Dylan classic from 1963, done new again by Harold Young Rel Davenport. You're a tech.
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2: Everybody, let's have some fun.

Yeah, how good is that? That is Johnny Depp, Alice Cooper and Joe Perry. They call themselves Hollywood Vampires. Check out what else they can do as well. No, that's a bit of a shame, Tech. That wasn't the song you were looking for. How about number... Yeah, will that do?

0: Yeah, sounds familiar. Sounds good, doesn't it? That is a bit Alice Cooper for you. Hey, you can't keep doing that, Tech. Run out of time. Hey, my friends, that was Hollywood Vampires, I'm a Boy, the original Who song from 1968 off their album from 1915 unreleased on Republic Records. Going to leave you with the Bellhops off their album Family Faves from last year, Bottleneck Records, and No Bones. I want you to have a great week. That concludes Tekka's Rock and Blues Show for this week. This little program originated from studios in Mildura, Victoria, Australia, and it's been great having your company. Look forward to getting out again next week on the station that you're on right now. Take care out there. Until we meet again on the old wireless, hey, from Tech, bye, y'all.
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There was movement at the station, for the word had passed around. You bet on dogs and horses and enjoy a game of swy. Well, listen, mate, now tell me straight, if you really dinky die,

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You've blued on at the footy and spent some nights in the jug. You fought a flaming bushfire and swam rivers when in flood. Well, listen, mate, now tell me straight, if it's really in your blood...

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You've walked the Birdsville track and you reckon it was hell. Well, listen, mate, now tell me straight. 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

0: You guys are fantastic audience, I must say. 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
0: So here it is.

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0: to my doctor recently and was diagnosed as having diabetes, so I've got to start watching what I eat. The problem is, my wife and I love going out for a meal, and I'm worried about how we can keep eating out without ruining my eating plan.
1: If you enjoy eating out, having diabetes need not deprive you of this enjoyable experience. However, if you eat out regularly, you'll need to pay close attention to food choices and serving sizes. Try to choose meals that are lower in fat, and particularly low in saturated fat. Choose menu items that contain breads, cereals, vegetables or fruits, and which have a moderate amount of added sugar. If you're using insulin, be aware that your meal may be served later than usual, so take your insulin with you and give your injection as the meal arrives. You can also talk with your doctor or diabetes educator about ways to enjoy dining out while still managing your weight and your diabetes.

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Got a moral child coming, be something kind.

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0: Hi, how you doing? This is James Rain for RAD, recording artists, actors and athletes against drink driving. You know, a great song can last forever, but so can the consequences of drink driving. Cause a crash because you drank too much and it'll follow you for the rest of your life. So when you know your friends have had too many, take their keys, drive them home, or stay up late listening to music. Just keep them off the road, because friends don't let friends drink drive.
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1: 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Getting regular physical activity and not smoking are both very important to the health of people with diabetes. Physical activity helps to improve the body's response to insulin, which can lower blood glucose levels. It will also help you to control your weight, lower your blood pressure, and improve your cholesterol, which reduces the risk of heart disease. It's recommended that you aim to spend a total of at least 30 minutes on most, if not all, days of the week, doing some form of moderate intensity physical activity. Remember to talk to your doctor about the types of physical activity that will be best for you.

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1: BBC News with Sue Montgomery. The Democratic Republic of Congo has detected Ebola in a sixth province as the country's outbreak continues to spread rapidly. Health officials say a man who travelled from an affected area died in Buta, the capital of Bauelele province, and later tested positive for the virus. Emery Makumeno reports from Kinshasa.
2: They haven't stabilized the outbreak. It moved from 1,000 to 2,000 deaths in just under 3 weeks. And as we speak today, a new province has also been added to notify the Ebola with the death of one person at Buta in Bazuele, the neighboring Central African Republic. So it's just pointing that the disease is spreading westward, and it's really a concerning situation.
1: The Israeli military has been carrying out an operation in a Palestinian village in the occupied West Bank to deal with a blockade imposed by Israeli settlers on two Palestinian families. The army said it was acting to protect residents in Qusar as it told around a dozen Palestinian households to leave their properties temporarily. Parts of Europe are experiencing the fifth heatwave of the year, with more than 130 million people set to experience temperatures over 35 degrees Celsius. Romania has begun completely shutting down its sole nuclear power station after water levels in the River Danube fell to a record low. Nick Thorpe reports.
3: The second reactor at Cernavoda was disconnected from the Romanian electricity grid just before midday local time. The total shutdown of both reactors deprives Romania of about 20% of its power. The shortfall is covered by solar and wind during the hot, windy daytimes, but traditional coal and gas power generation will have to be supplemented by imports. Romania also has huge hydropower capacity, but that's been heavily cut by the same low river levels.
1: The veteran Cuban leader Raul Castro has appeared in public for the first time in months. He attended an event in Havana to mark what would have been the 100th birthday of his brother, the revolutionary leader Fidel Castro. Mimi Swaby reports.
4: Raul Castro received a standing ovation as he entered the Karl Marx Theatre to honour his brother's legacy. The 95-year-old former president was recently indicted by Washington over the downing of a civilian plane as he entered the Karl Marx Theatre to honour his brother's legacy. The 95-year-old former president was recently indicted by Washington over the downing of a civilian plane 3 decades ago.

0: unexpectedly been left stranded at Chiba railway station. A Russian national has been arrested in Poland, who Warsaw says was hired to carry out a killing. The Prime Minister, Donald Tusk, told reporters the intended target, a Ukrainian-American, was inconvenient to the Putin regime, but his killing had been prevented. The Russian was detained last Friday. Mali's military leader Assimi Goïta has pardoned a French intelligence officer who was serving a 20-year prison sentence for undermining state security. Lieutenant Colonel Yann Vizilier from the French intelligence agency DGSE was arrested last year on charges of involvement in a plot to overthrow the military government. France said the allegations were without foundation. A fine of more than $5,000 has been issued to someone who decided to use a foghorn to wake a polar bear on a remote Norwegian archipelago. The person was sailing in Svalbard when the animal was spotted. Here's Joanna Keane.
1: The local governor said a group sailing in the archipelago saw the polar bear sleeping on the land, and then one of them decided to use the ship's foghorn. The polar bear woke up and moved to another location. The identity and the nationality of the person haven't been disclosed, but the fine was accepted and paid. It's against the law to disturb wildlife on Svalbard, and fines have been previously issued to two French guides for disturbing polar bears and to a tourist who got too close to a walrus.
0: BBC News.
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It's Friday morning, the 14th of August, and I certainly hope you're waking up to a wonderful day. We've got our rural livestock report coming up in just under 23 minutes' time. And in about an hour and a half's time, we'll have an interview with Kevin Walsh and Jen Mize, all about Jen Mize and the Rough and Tumble's new album, Tilt, which, of course, is our album of the week. And as I'm filling in for Walshy this morning, he's certainly on the mend, but just wise to have just an extra day off and make sure that he's fit as a fiddle when he comes back on Monday morning. But just so you've got it, Friday's number is going to be a different one. Please don't ring Walshy and wake him up. The number here is 0447 349 055. No calls just yet, and be ready to write that number down when I give it to you again and again and again before we open up that competition line. So we're going to start out with our usual opening song. It's called My Old Friend, and it's by Gina Jeffries and Tanya Kernaghan.

0: 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Good dog.
1: This is Good Morning Country.

the Wolf Brothers there with Little by Little from their fabulous album Australian Made. Prior to that, Adam Harvey, and this one features David Campbell, and it's Moving On Over. And we started out with My Old Friend by Gina Jeffries and Tanya Kernighan. John Williamson and Lindsay Waddington up next, and this one's called Voice from the Heart.

Robert Mazzell with Next to You and Next to Me. And we began the bracket with John Williamson and Lindsay Waddington with Voice from the Heart. And what a great instrumental that was. To take us up to the Rural Livestock Report, we've got Melinda Snyder and Becky Cole from the album Great Women of Country and the Songs That Made Them, and the track called Ode to Billy Joe.

Welcome to your daily market update, powered by Auctions Plus, Australia's largest ag marketplace. I'm Natasha Lovin with today's report. Sheep and lamb numbers eased on Auctions Plus this week with 54,836 head offered across all categories and a national clearance rate of 69%, down 9 percentage points on the previous week. The Auctions Plus Restocker Lamb Indicator, or ARLI, fell 74 cents to close at 1,426 cents a kilo dressed weight, reflecting softer demand across several lamb lines despite solid volume moving through the system. Merino ewe lambs were among the week's standout performers, averaging $343 a head and clearing at 63% from 1,435 head offered, up $77 on the previous week. First cross ewe lambs also attracted strong interest, returning an average of $350 a head and clearing at 86% from 1,252 head, spanning a cents a kilo range of 509 to 854 cents. Scandi lamb composite and other breed ewes returned the strongest joint ewe result, averaging $371 a head and clearing all 255 head offered, up $43 on the week. Crossbred lambs averaged 620 cents a kilo from 23,749 head, easing 78 cents on the week, while merino weather lambs bucked the trend to lift 7 cents, averaging 579 cents a kilo from 6,130 head offered. Crossbred premium over merino weathers helped at 41 cents. Shedding breed lambs averaged 589 cents a kilo, down 42 cents, with 4,833 head offered at a 65% clearance rate. Joined ewes totaled 7,080 head at a 73% clearance rate, averaging 320 a head. Scandi lamb merino ewes made up the bulk with a joined ewe offering at 4,477 head, averaging $309 a head and clearing 70%, easing $8 on the week. Non-station mated ewes comprise 6,193 head at a 63% clearance, averaging $277 a head, with merino ewe hoggets and merino ewes both posting solid week-on-week gains of $53 and $54 respectively. That concludes today's market update, brought to you by Auctions Plus, dedicated to connecting ag.

0: Good morning and welcome back to Good Morning Country on the Community Radio Network. I'm Heather Farrell. Today is Friday the 14th of August. And yes, you're used to hearing Walshy's voice at this time of the morning on a Friday. Well, you'll be pleased to know Walshy has improved a lot. He's definitely on the way towards being well, and I'm sure we'll have him back on Monday morning. But right now, I've got to tell you what's happening today. We've got our album of the week, and in a bit over an hour's time, we'll have an interview between Jen Myers and Kevin Walsh, all about Jen Myers and the Rough and Tumbles' new album, Tilt, which is the prize in our Album of the Week competition. And there is a different number for this particular Friday to what you would normally have on a Friday morning. And if you happen to have that pen and paper handy, today's competition number. And remember, no calls just yet. Please wait for that cue to call. Today's competition number is 0447 349 055. And if you missed that number, make sure you've got that pen and paper handy, because I will give it to you another three or four times before we open up that competition line. But right now, let's get back into it. We've got lots of music for you this morning, and we've got a couple of oldies in this next bracket, and then we'll throw in a couple of newer ones towards the end.
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3: Right. He's-

You know, she came to see him one last time. Oh, and we all wondered if she were. And it kept running through my mind. This time, he's over her for good.

And that was Billy Joe Spears with Blanket on the Ground. I said, I did promise you a few blasts from the past. Well, that certainly was one. We had Clelia Adams prior to that with Find My Love, and George Jones, He Stopped Loving Her Today. Well, we've got another blast from the past coming up. This one's called Oklahoma Morning, and it's by Charlie Pride.

Bellamy Brothers there with If I Said You Had a Beautiful Body. We had Alan Jackson prior to that with Summertime Blues, Willie Nelson to All the Girls I've Loved Before, and Charlie Pride with Oklahoma Morning. Yes, just a few blasts from the past in there. If you're leaving us to go to local programming at top of the hour, thank you for tuning your dial to Good Morning Country. Or maybe you are listening in on the Community Radio Plus app, where you can hear us from anywhere in the world. We have our Album of the Week competition coming up in the next hour, and the prize today is an album called Tilt by Jen Myers and The Rough and Tumble. And make sure that you write this number down correctly. This is the number for today, and it's not the usual one that you would normally have on a Friday. 0447 349 055. No calls just yet. I will let you know when we open up that competition line. But right now, let's have Willie Nelson and Blue Eyes Crying in the Rain to take us up to the news and weather.

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2: Good morning, I'm Laura Devoy. The Australian Transport Safety Bureau is investigating a third near miss at Sydney Airport. The ATSB says on Sunday morning, air traffic control cleared a Virgin Australia Boeing 737 for a full-length takeoff, but as the crew applied thrust, they observed a Qantas Boeing 737 beginning to cross the runway ahead of them. The Qantas crew reported receiving clearance from air traffic control to cross the runway. The Virgin aircraft reduced thrust and came to a stop, and a cancellation of takeoff clearance was broadcast. Air Services Australia says the planes were not in close proximity to each other. The Foreign Minister will warn calls by right-wing parties for Australia to become a monoculture would risk national security and jeopardise the nation's world standing. In a wide-ranging speech at the Lowy Institute today, Penny Wong will argue the bids for Australia to ignore a multicultural society would cause irreparable damage. She'll say the call for a monoculture is a call for Australia to curtail its choices and cut off its connection. The term monoculture has been used recently by One Nation leader Pauline Hanson, who wants all Australians to live under one cultural umbrella. Palestinians say the Israeli military has evacuated several houses in a village in the occupied West Bank where Israeli settlers have besieged local families in their homes. The army said the move was intended to protect residents. The BBC's John Donison reports.
3: We think the settlers have moved down the hillside. As for the two families who are besieged in those houses, well, they have now moved into one of the houses, and we've spoken to them this morning, and they've been told by the army that they have a short time to pack up their things and leave. Meanwhile, down in the village of Kusra, 11 houses, people living there, have been told by the military to evacuate. They have now left, and we're hoping to go and speak to them shortly. We're not sure why they've been told to leave, but obviously they're pretty unhappy about it.
2: Voting is underway in a by-election in the UK where Nigel Farage is being challenged by a comedian known as Count Binface. The Reform UK leader resigned amid scrutiny over a $9 million donation and is hoping to regain his seat in Parliament. None of the other major parties are contesting the by-election. Polls are due to close in about an hour. Could climate change have a butterfly effect on one of Australia's most beautiful bugs? Alyssa Delfs explains.
4: Collectors and citizen scientists have played a vital role in tracking where butterflies live and how their prime locations have changed over time. Some non-migratory Australian species have begun moving south, with one now found almost 1,000 kilometres beyond its known previous range. Scientists at the CSIRO say climate change is likely a major driver of why butterflies are moving across the country to new ranges. The CSIRO holds 2,000 drawers full of butterfly specimens that are used to drive their research, with some over a century old.
2: Turning to sport, the Sydney Roosters have moved to the top of the NRL ladder after a 12-6 win over the Penrith Panthers. Daly Cherry-Evans opened the scoring in the 19th minute. The Roosters led 8-0 at half-time. The Panthers closed the gap to 2 points through Moses Leota in the 66th minute before Cherry-Evans scored a second to win the game. Roosters coach Trent Robinson says there's still room for improvement.
5: If we played it a little bit better, it could have gone to 18-6 to 24-6, but you've got to be a team that can win a 12-6 and then also improve.
2: And in the AFLW, Melbourne has won its season opener against Hawthorn 9-6-60 to 6-5-41.
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normally dial on a Friday. It's 0447 349 055. No calls just yet. I will let you know when we open up that competition line. But right now, time to find out what the weather's doing from all around this great country of ours.

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1: Beginning with the major centres as we normally would, Brisbane is expecting a top of 24 degrees and a mostly sunny day. Sydney sunny there and a top of 20. Canberra morning frost minus 2 overnight and fog top of 16. Melbourne also a top of 16 but a light shower or two. Hobart 14 light showers. Adelaide 17 light shower or two. Perth 22 and mostly sunny. Alice Springs 21 with a morning frost and then a sunny day. Off to Queensland now, Cairns 27 and mostly sunny. Townsville 26 and sunny. Mackay sunny 23. Rockhampton sunny 26. Hervey Bay partly cloudy 22. Gander partly cloudy 25. In New South Wales, Armidale, morning frost minus 3 overnight and then a sunny day with a top of 17. Orange, 11, morning frost partly cloudy. Yass, 15 with morning fog. Young, 15 and cloudy. Cooma, morning frost, and this one takes cake for the chilliest start, minus 6 overnight, mostly sunny and a top of 16. Batemans Bay, mostly sunny, 20. Bega, morning frost, mostly sunny, also 20, and Griffith, 17 and cloudy. In Victoria, Mildura, 17 and cloudy, Swan Hill and Shepparton, both expecting a top of 16 degrees and a cloudy day. Bairnsdale, 17 and partly cloudy, Warrnambool, 14, light showers easing. In South Australia, Mount Gambier, 15 with a light shower or two, Port Pirie, 18, partly cloudy. Ceduna, also partly cloudy, top of 17 there. In Tasmania, Newbina, 13 with light showers. Huonville, 13 with showers. Oatlands, 12 with a light shower or two. In the Northern Territory, Darwin, 34 and sunny. In Western Australia, Albany, 20 and mostly sunny. Bunbury, 19 and sunny. Karratha 27 and sunny. Newman partly cloudy 26. Kununurra mostly sunny 35. And Broome sunny 28. And here in Horsham, expecting a top of 15 degrees and a possible light shower. And that's your roundup of the weather from all around this great country of ours.
2: How are you feeling, mate? 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Tired? Bit fuzzy? 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

Pete Dennehy there with The Last Time I Saw Slim. We had Justin Landers prior to that with a beautiful ballad, The Weeping Red Rose, and Sharon Haislip with Warrumbungle Blue. Ernie Constance up next. Tonight, The Woolshed Swings.

0: folks. This is your country music mate, Reg Poole, and you're listening to Heather Farrell, and she's playing the best of country music. Listen closely, because she's spinning one of my bush ballads shortly.
1: I'm just an Aussie balladeer. I've been on the road for many a year. I'll have a joke and I'll have a beer, but I'm happy.

That was Reg Poole with the Aussie Balladeer, and Ernie Constance prior to that with Tonight the Woolshed Swings. Just a reminder that the phone number for our Album of the Week competition for this particular Friday is 0447 349 055. No calls just yet. I will let you know when we open up that competition line, and to give you a bit of a clue, it won't be until after we've heard the interview with Kevin Walsh and Jen Mize from Jen Mize and the Rough and Tumble. But right now, to take us up to the next lot of news and weather, it's Dean Perrott. This one's from his Kind Seasons album, and it's called My Fire.

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2: Good morning, I'm Laura Devoy. The Australian Transport Safety Bureau is investigating a third near miss at Sydney Airport. The ATSB says on Sunday morning, air traffic control cleared a Virgin Australia Boeing 737 for a full-length takeoff, but as the crew applied thrust, they observed a Qantas Boeing 737 beginning to cross the runway ahead of them. The Qantas crew reported receiving clearance from air traffic control to cross the runway. The Virgin aircraft reduced thrust and came to a stop, and a cancellation of takeoff clearance was broadcast. Air Services Australia says the planes were not in close proximity to each other. The Foreign Minister will warn calls by right-wing parties for Australia to become a monoculture would risk national security and jeopardise the nation's world standing. In a wide-ranging speech at the Lowy Institute today, Penny Wong will argue the bids for Australia to ignore a multicultural society would cause irreparable damage. She'll say the call for a monoculture is a call for Australia to curtail its choices and cut off its connection. The term monoculture has been used recently by One Nation leader Pauline Hanson, who wants all Australians to live under one cultural umbrella. Palestinians say the Israeli military has evacuated several houses in a village in the occupied West Bank where Israeli settlers have besieged local families in their homes. The army said the move was intended to protect residents. The BBC's John Donison reports.
3: We think the settlers have moved down the hillside. As for the two families who are besieged in those houses, well, they have now moved into one of the houses, and we've spoken to them this morning, and they've been told by the army that they have a short time to pack up their things and leave. Meanwhile, down in the village of Kusra, 11 houses, people living there, have been told by the military to evacuate. They have now left, and we're hoping to go and speak to them shortly. We're not sure why they've been told to leave, but obviously they're pretty unhappy about it.
2: Voting is underway in a by-election in the UK where Nigel Farage is being challenged by a comedian known as Count Binface. The Reform UK leader resigned amid scrutiny over a $9 million donation and is hoping to regain his seat in Parliament. None of the other major parties are contesting the by-election. Polls are due to close in about an hour. Could climate change have a butterfly effect on one of Australia's most beautiful bugs? Elissa Delfs explains.
4: Collectors and citizen scientists have played a vital role in tracking where butterflies live and how their prime locations have changed over time. Some non-migratory Australian species have begun moving south, with one now found almost 1,000 kilometres beyond its known previous range. Scientists at the CSIRO say climate change is likely a major driver of why butterflies are moving across the country to new ranges. The CSIRO holds 2,000 drawers full of butterfly specimens that are used to drive their research, with some over a century old.
2: Turning to sport, the Sydney Roosters have moved to the top of the NRL ladder after a 12-6 win over the Penrith Panthers. Daly Cherry-Evans opened the scoring in the 19th minute. The Roosters led 8-0 at half-time. The Panthers closed the gap to 2 points through Moses Leota in the 66th minute before Cherry-Evans scored a second to win the game. Roosters coach Trent Robinson says there's still room for improvement.
5: If we played a little bit better, it could have gone to 18-6 to 24-6, but you've got to be a team that can win a 12-6 and then also improve.
2: And in the AFLW, Melbourne has won its season opener against Hawthorn 9-6-60 to 6-5-41.
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I'm Heather Farrell and Good Morning Country is coming to you today from my hometown of Horsham in Western Victoria. I'm a volunteer presenter at my local community radio station, Triple H 96.5 FM. And they're situated right in the heart of the central business district of Horsham in Western Victoria. As you're waking up around Australia, I certainly hope that you're waking up to a wonderful day. Our album of the week will follow shortly. You'll be able to hear an interview between Jen Myers and Kevin Walsh and find out all about a new album called Tilt by Jen Myers and the Rough and Tumble. If you happen to have your pen and paper handy, today's competition number is 0447 349 055. No calls just yet. Please wait until I give you that cue to call a bit later on. And make sure that you've got your pen and paper handy in case you missed that number, because I will give it to you another couple of times before we open up that competition line. But right now, let's look at the weather forecasts for all around Australia.

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1: Let's begin with the major centres. Brisbane's expecting a top of 24 degrees and a mostly sunny day. Sydney's top 20 degrees and sunny. Canberra, morning frost and fog, minus 2 overnight with a top of 16. Melbourne also a top of 16 but a light shower or 2. Hobart, 14 with light showers. Adelaide, light shower or 2, 17. Perth, mostly sunny, 22. Alice Springs, 21 degrees, morning frost and then a sunny day. Off to Queensland now, Cairns, 27 and mostly sunny. Townsville, 26 and sunny. Mackay, 23 and sunny. Rockhampton, sunny, 26. Hervey Bay, partly cloudy, 22. Gander, partly cloudy, 25. Off to New South Wales now, Armidale. Morning frost, minus 3, then a sunny day and a top of 17 degrees. Orange, morning frost, partly cloudy, 11. Yass, 15 with a morning fog. Young, 15 and cloudy. Cooma, 16 is their predicted top. Morning frost, a chilly minus 6 overnight and then a mostly sunny day. Batemans Bay, 20 and mostly sunny. Bega, morning frost, minus 1 overnight, mostly sunny, top of 20 degrees. Griffith, 17 and cloudy. In Victoria, Mildura, 17 and cloudy. Swan Hill and Shepparton are both 16 degrees and a cloudy day. Bairnsdale, 17 and partly cloudy. Warrnambool, 14 with light showers easing. In South Australia, Mount Gambier, 15 with a light shower or 2. Port Pirie, 18 and partly cloudy. Ceduna, 17 and partly cloudy. In Tasmania, Newbina, light showers, 13. Huonville, showers, 13. Oatlands, light shower or 2, 12. In the Northern Territory, Darwin, 34 and sunny. In Western Australia, Albany, 20, mostly sunny. Bunbury, 19 and sunny. Karratha, 27 and sunny. Newman, partly cloudy, 26. Kununurra, mostly sunny, 35. Broome, sunny and 28 degrees. And here in Horsham, where I'm broadcasting from, we're expecting a top of 15 degrees with a possible light shower. And that's your roundup of the weather from all around this great country of ours.
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1: Just a reminder that the phone number for our album of the week, and it is a different phone number to what you would normally dial on a Friday, is 0447 349 055. No calls just yet. Please wait until we open up that competition line. Time now for our album of the week interview with Kevin Walsh and Jen Mize from Jen Mize and the Rough and Tumble.
4: It is Friday morning. It's Album of the Week, and our guest this week, as she has been each and every weekday morning, to chat about the new album, Tilt, which is out exactly 1 week ago today, from the Sunshine Coast. Good morning, Jen Mize.
5: Good morning, Walshy. It's been so lovely having these chats with you, and I really appreciate you taking the time to feature our record, mate.
4: Absolute pleasure. Now, a bit of work to do. 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That's where you'll give them information about downloading the electronic devices. It's all there, plus merch. So how can they get hold of this venue, this destination?
5: Oh, yes. So if you want to get a hard copy of this record, we do have it available in vinyl and CD. You can go to our website. That's jenmizemusic.com. We have it there in the store, as well as all of the records I've made before and the previous record from the Rough and Tumble. That's all there. You can also do a digital download and buy it on iTunes or Amazon Music. You can also listen on streaming. And, yeah, you have a lot of options there for anybody who's looking for them. Yeah, we tried to make sure that we had everything covered.
4: What about merch? What can we get there?
5: There's going to be a couple merch items happening throughout the year. Other than the CDs right now, there's not some merch available. There's an old t-shirt on the merch shop and also a hat available for the Rough and Tumble, but there will be new merch coming out. So maybe hang on to those dollars and check in on our social media when we start releasing those, because they are in the making right now.
4: Jen, I noticed there at one point it came up that there was a bonus single available. What's that involved with?
5: That was a bonus single that was left over when we did the first record. It was called Hail Mary. I believe you played it a lot, Walshy, and yeah. I chatted with you then. People can get that as a free download on the website still. We like to do that every once in a while where we have a couple things that aren't available in print, but you can get them as a digital download.
4: All right. Now, as far as any appearances, while they're there on the electronic platforms navigating to secure their physical copy, they can check out appearances and shows upcoming.
5: Yes, they can. We have two upcoming. We'll be performing at the Muster this year for the pre-Muster, and Jezza and I will be doing a special acoustic set during the Muster. And I also think we're playing for Felicity's songwriter round at the Muster as well, which we're stoked that Felicity has asked us to be part of that. That's amazing. And we also have a major gig coming up with in Tamworth next year, where we do a double bill with the Link Phelps Band and the Jen Mize and the Rough and Tumble. And we do that at the Press, and those tickets are on sale now.
4: Okay. So it's all happening for Jen Mize and the Rough and Tumble. Before we feature the final selected track from Tilt, Jen, to you and all the members of Rough and Tumble and all concerned in your team, and I know it is a team and it's a fairly well-oiled team, all the very best with this release, and I trust that the musical journey continues in whatever direction your dreams are wishing.
5: Oh, thank you so much, Walshy. We're really grateful for you having us on and spotlighting this record as you have. It means a lot to us. Thank you so much.
4: Well, speaking of spotlight, for those that take my one-hour spotlight, oh, what a wonderful throw. We'll be featuring it on the Community Radio Network at the regular times on the network, and associated stations take it to play at their leisure, so keep an ear out for Jen Mize and the Rough and Tumble there. But Jen, you stay safe, and it's always lovely to catch up with you and just remind myself of what a wonderful journey you've been on and are continuing.
5: Thank you so much, Walshy. We've had such a good time.
4: Tell me about the final track on the album, The Great Escape.
5: Now this one came a bit differently than a few of the other tunes, but our bass player on the record, his name's Zach Watson, he was working on a couple demos of some ambient Western music that he was working on, and he sent me, you know, a couple of them, and one of them I just could not stop listening to. I thought it was really great, and so I reached out to Zach and I said, hey, mate, you know, it was an instrumental demo, and I said, hey, mate, how do you feel about me possibly top lining this song, which means writing lyrics on and melody on top of this for a possible track for the Rough and Tumble? And he was for it. So I top-lined the melody and verses in the the melody and chorus, the lyrics and the verse, and then Zach came over to the house and we made a bridge together, wrote a bridge together on a co-writing experience, and we got The Great Escape out of it, and it's a real road trip kind of a song. It's about getting out of town when pressure gets too high and letting it all go and letting your hair down. And, you know, I picture myself in a convertible driving down the highway.
4: Jen, until the next time we catch up, you stay safe.
5: Will do, Walshy. Thanks so much again, mate. Means a lot to us.
4: On Good Morning Country, yeah, Jen Myers with the Rough and Tumble. And this week, their album has been our album of the week. In the meantime, let's go to that final track, track 10, On Tilt. And it's our final selected track for the week. Here is The Great Escape.

Jen Myers and the Rough and Tumble with The Great Escape. And of course, that's off our album of the week. The album's called Tilt, and here's your chance to win it. All you need to do is dial 0447 349 055, and it is a different number to what you normally dial on a Friday. 0447 349 055. Competition line is now open. You've got just on 10 minutes to get your entry in before we do take a break while we do the news and weather. 0447 349 055. Coming up next, we've got Patsy and Dave teaming up with Russell Morris, and the track's called Rumblin' Train.

was Highway 95 with Drunk on Vinyl, and we started that bracket with Patsy and Dave and Russell Morris with Rumblin' Train. Just a reminder that the phone number for Friday this week, and this week only, 0447 349055. We will be taking a break from the competition while we do the news and weather at the top of the hour. So you want to get in quick. You've only got a couple of minutes to get your entry in. 0447 349055. If you're leaving us to go to local programming, thank you for tuning your dial to Good Morning Country. And hopefully you'll tune in again next Monday when we hope to have Kevin Walsh, otherwise known as Walshy on the wireless, back in the hot seat. And won't it be nice to have him back? To take us up to the next lot of news and weather, we've got a track by Shelley Minson, and it's called Riverbank Red.

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0: 3 or 4 months on a cattle drive was a long time for a bunch of young cowboys. So when they got to the end of the trail.
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2: Good morning, I'm Laura Devoy. The Prime Minister says a phone call with US President Donald Trump overnight was productive, constructive and lengthy. Anthony Albanese says they spoke about global and regional issues, including the conflict in the Middle East and recent developments in the Pacific. Speaking in Canberra a short time ago, Mr. Albanese says they also reaffirmed their support for AUKUS.
3: We reviewed the significant progress that has been made under AUKUS, which remains full steam ahead. We agreed it was a project that is and will continue to deliver benefits for the United States, for Australia and for the United Kingdom.
2: The two leaders are set to meet at the UN General Assembly in New York next month. Disability advocates are pleading with the federal government not to ignore community concern. A Senate inquiry is due to hand down its report today after examining Labor's reforms to cut $38 billion in funding to the National Disability Insurance Scheme and remove 160,000 participants. Labor promoted the measures as a way to slow down growth to a sustainable rate and crack down on fraudulent activity, but disability advocates have sharply criticised the move. Children and Young People with Disability Australia warned the changes could segregate people with a disability. A third near miss at Sydney Airport is under investigation. The Australian Transport Safety Bureau says a Virgin Australia Boeing 737 had applied thrust after being cleared to take off when the crew observed a Qantas Boeing 737 beginning to cross the runway. The Qantas crew reported receiving clearance from air traffic control. The Virgin aircraft came to a stop and a cancellation of takeoff clearance was broadcast. Air Services Australia, the organisation responsible for managing air traffic, says it has recently been experiencing staff shortages. Two people have been seriously injured in a train derailment in the UK. The incident occurred in the county of East Sussex in southeast England early this morning, Australian time. About 150 passengers were on board the train at the time. Chief Superintendent Dominique Uane says three carriages at the rear of the train derailed.
4: A number of passengers were initially trapped, but thankfully were soon safely evacuated from the train. At this stage, we know that two people have sustained serious injuries and a further 18 have suffered less serious injuries.
2: The Democratic Republic of Congo has detected Ebola in a sixth province after the World Health Organization warned the outbreak is on track to become the biggest ever. More than 2,000 people have now died. John James from the UN Children's Agency UNICEF has recently returned from one of the areas affected by the outbreak. He spoke to the BBC.
5: It's concerning to see the spread of this disease, vast area now that's covered by cases, and that of course makes it a lot more complex for the response because you need treatment centres close to where people are. You need to engage the communities in those areas, and particularly in that sort of context where you've got militia groups, you've got insecurity, you've got just simple access issues.
2: Turning to sport, the Sydney Roosters have moved to the top of the NRL ladder after a 12-6 win over the Penrith Panthers. Daly Cherry Evans opened the scoring in the 19th minute. The Roosters led 8-0 at half-time. The Panthers closed the gap to 2 points through Moses Leota in the 66th minute before Cherry Evans scored a second to win the game. Roosters coach Trent Robinson says there's still room for improvement.
6: If we played it a little bit better, it could have gone to 18-6 to 24-6, but you've got to be a team that can win a 12-6 and then also improve.
2: And in the AFLW, Melbourne has won its season opener against Hawthorn 9-6-60 to 6-5-41.
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0: I must be one of the few people in the world who really loves being old. 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And I think I'm very privileged. It's a lovely sort of freedom.
1: Meals on Wheels volunteers, like me, hear two words. 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

0: National Radio News.
1: Good morning, I'm Laura Devoy. The Prime Minister says inducements in the gambling industry need to be wound back. They are promotional offers, perks or incentives designed to encourage people to place more bets or open new accounts. Earlier this week, Anthony Albanese agreed to limit inducements in a bid to get Labor's gambling reforms through federal parliament. Speaking this morning, he said inducements are over the top.
2: And when someone has an addiction, if there are inducements that are encouraging that addiction, that's a bad thing. There's nothing wrong with people having a punt on a Saturday. There's nothing wrong with people having a beer after work. The problem is if it's an addiction.
1: There are calls for stronger government oversight of tech platforms amid concerns some have not taken reasonable steps to uphold the social media ban. A Senate inquiry is considering Labor's proposed changes to the ban, which includes doubling penalties for platforms that breach age restrictions and empowering the eSafety Commissioner to investigate compliance. Advocates for the ban will today call for the legislation to be passed without unnecessary delay. Four of the major platforms will front the inquiry today. Aboriginal and Torres Strait Islander listeners are advised the following story contains the name of an Indigenous person who has died. 4 months after her death, a 5-year-old Indigenous girl will be farewelled this weekend. Kumanjai Little Baby was allegedly abducted from a town camp in Alice Springs in late April. Her body was found 5 days later. Her grandfather is asking the community to come together tomorrow morning. Attendees are being encouraged to wear pink. The polls have closed in the UK by-election where Nigel Farage is being challenged by a comedian known as Count Binface. The Reform UK leader resigned amid scrutiny over a $9 million donation and is hoping to regain his seat in Parliament. None of the other major parties are contesting the by-election. The results are expected later today. Australians are wearing flannels today to help raise vital funds for farmers in need. This is the fourth year of the Flanno for a Farmer campaign. CEO Jason Law says since launching, Farm Angels has raised more than $1 million to help farming families.
3: Tragically, every 10 days, Australia loses a farmer to suicide. Our farmers are in a constant battle with natural disasters as well as increasing financial pressures. And on top of that, 76% of farmers feel undervalued and unappreciated. So, Flanno for a Farmer is a really important opportunity for Australians to say thank you and show their solidarity and support.
1: European governments are warning extreme temperatures and a lack of rainfall are causing major economic damage. The continent is enduring its fifth heatwave of the year. As the BBC's Nick Thorpe reports, low water levels in the River Danube have forced the closure of a nuclear power plant in Romania.
4: The second reactor at Cernavoda was disconnected from the Romanian electricity grid just before midday local time. The total shutdown of both reactors deprives Romania of about 20% of its power. The shortfall is covered by solar and wind during the hot, windy daytimes, but traditional coal and gas power generation will have to be supplemented by imports. Romania also has huge hydropower capacity, but that's been heavily cut by the same low river levels.
1: Turning to sport, in cricket, Bangladesh will resume the crease at 1 for 96 when day two of the first test against Australia gets underway in Darwin. Australia was bowled out yesterday for 198. Steve Smith top scored with 71.
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5: Foundation. 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Radio, community radio station in Erindale, which is in Waniasa, which is in Canberra, which is in Australia. And I have to tell you that I have been a bagpipe player, and I played with the Canberra City Pipes and Drums and a whole lot of other bands in and around Canberra. And I've played with the Australian Federal Police Pipes and Drums, which is part of the same band of Canberra City Pipes and Drums. And I've done two Edinburghs, one Moscow, one Basel in Switzerland, and the band also went to Norfolk Island, but we didn't do a tattoo there, really. We just marched in the street, went to the school and played in the restaurant and so on. So, and I also play the fiddle. I've played the bagpipe since I retired at the age of 57. I bought a set of pipes off the the intranet from the place I worked at, and went to Canberra City Pipes and Drums, where I was taught by old Sam Houston, who's sadly no longer with us, but he was 88 when he died, and that man had more things wrong with him than anyone I've ever met. But he literally was 88, which is pretty clever. I'm 83, so I've got 5 years to catch Sam. Anyway, before we have some music, I didn't finish saying I also play the violin or the fiddle, and I started learning that when I was 7, so I've played it all my life, really. So we're down to the music, and the first piece we've got is Brahms' Hungarian Dance No. 1, played by the London Festival Orchestra, conducted by Alfred Schultz. And after that, we've got the String Family, which is an Australian family, a group with mum and dad and son and daughter. And mum and daughter play violin or fiddle, and dad and son play cello. And they co-opt some other people to play the piano and percussion, flute. I don't know whether what else, maybe harmonica or a piano accordion or something. Anyway, the basic string family is the four, the mum and dad, son and daughter. They're going to do a tune called Celtic Dueling Fiddles. Celtic Dueling Fiddles. Oh, well, there you go. But start with some Brahms. Celtic Dueling Fiddles. Oh, well, there you go. But start with some Brahms.

Ah, that was quite good fiddle playing, wasn't it? Good. That's the String Family. I don't actually know their name, but they're just called the String Family, and there's Mum and Dad and Son and Daughter. Mum and Daughter were playing fiddle. I think maybe Mum was playing the fast solos. I don't know. Maybe the daughter does too. Maybe they were sharing it. It was called Celtic Duelling Fiddles, so maybe the mum and daughter were duelling on the fiddle. Anyway, before that we had Brahms' Hungarian Dance Number 1, and that was played by the London Festival Orchestra, conducted by Alfred Schultz. Next we've got Bruce Matisky, Australian guitarist, a very good guitar player, and he's doing his version of Eleanor Rigby, which, of course, is a Beatles tune. And after that, we've got a beautiful song, Fields of Gold, written by Sting, Gordon Sumner, his real name. He's a Geordie, actually. Sting is a Geordie fellow, which means he comes from Newcastle upon Tyne in northwest of England. Northeast, that's where the Geordies are. And which includes Mark Knopfler, he's a Geordie. And there's quite a few other musician-type people that came from there. Jimmy Nail, he's another one. Anyway, this time it's Eva Cassidy who's singing this song, and I think she actually sings it better than Sting did. She's sadly no longer with us. She's an American singer, beautiful singer, but she died at the age of 33 some years ago from melanoma. She didn't take enough care of her skin. Anyway, that's very sad. So first, Eleanor Rigby on the guitar, and then Fields of Gold with Eva Cassidy.

Isn't that a beautiful song? That's Fields of Gold, written by Sting and sung, in this case, by Eva Cassidy. And before that, we had Bruce Matiske with his version of Eleanor Rigby, a Beatles tune. The next music we have is Alfredo Campoli, who, despite his Italian-sounding name, was actually an Englishman. And a wonderful violin player. He was a brilliant violin player. And he's assisted on the piano by Eric Gritton in this recording, and it's a recording of Preludium and Allegro in the style of Pugnani, who was an Italian, an unknown Italian composer. But it was actually written by Fritz Kreisler. He wrote quite a few things to make money, I suppose. And he didn't like to say that he wrote them, because then people wouldn't listen to it or buy the music. So he said they were in the style of this and that. And in this case, he says this is in the style of Pugnani. But it's a nice piece, and Alfredo Campoli is a brilliant fiddler player, as you will hear. After that, we've got the Pomp and Circumstance March, and I'm just seeing whether it tells me anything more about it. Oh, yeah, number 3 in C minor by Sir Edward Elgar, and it's played by the West Australia Symphony Orchestra, conducted by David Measham. So that's the next two pieces of music.

Well, that was it, the Pomp and Circumstance, a march by, it's number 3 in C minor, composed by Sir Edward Elgar, and in this case played by the West Australian Symphony Orchestra, conducted by David Measham. Before that we had Fritz Kreisler's Preludium and Allegro in the style of Pugnani, played on the violin by Alfredo Campoli, with Eric Gritton helping him with a piano accompaniment. So there we have it. We've got Barbra Streisand, one of my mother's favourite singers, and she's singing a song called Happy Days Are Here Again. And after that, we've got Handel, George Frederick Handel, his Messiah is probably his best-known piece. And from the Messiah, we've got the Pastoral Symphony. What am I talking about? Pastoral. The Pastoral Symphony, which is an instrumental thing. It doesn't have any singing or anything. And it's the London Philharmonic Orchestra, conducted by Walter Suskind. So we've got Barbra Streisand and then some Handel.

That was the Pastoral Symphony from The Messiah by George Frideric Handel, played by the London Philharmonic Orchestra, conducted by Walter Suskind. And before that, we had Barbra Streisand with Happy Days Are Here Again. So, we've got next Vivaldi's Concerto for Two Mandolins, performed by Il Solisti Venetti, conducted by Claudio Simone, but it doesn't tell me who the mandolin players are.

That was performed by the Il Solisti Veneti, conducted by Claudio Schamone, and it doesn't tell me on the CD what who the mandolin players were. And I notice, you should notice that the mandolin is much quieter than the violin or the piano or a lot of other instruments that play as soloists with orchestras. The mandolin's quite quiet. So is the guitar. The guitar's also very... If they play concertos and things with guitars, they amplify them with a microphone. So, but they haven't really done that for the mandolins. Anyway, not to worry. You've heard it. It's over. It's gone. It's in the cosmos now. Or it's in the CD. I don't know how it's in the CD, but there you go. And next we've got some more Bruce Matiski, the Australian guitarist. This is his Matiski Suite in D minor. He's written, I think, four suites in the style of Baroque or classical suites, which are a collection usually of dances or folk melodies, which are put together in and played with an orchestra or whatever. In this case, it's just Bruce Matiski. Now, this suite is quite long. It takes 13 minutes. After Bruce Matiski's Matiski Suite in D minor, we've got the group Sputaskeri, which was a Canberra group of young musicians. It doesn't exist anymore. They all, when they got a bit older, they all went to different parts of Australia and to do university or something. And so they broke up. But they're a very good group and very accomplished young instrumentalists. They're going to do one of them. I can't remember the name of any of them, but the young fellow that played the pipes was absolutely brilliant. And this, the piece that I'm going to play for you, is called Pipe Reels. And reels can be the fastest types of tunes that you can play on the bagpipes. Reels and jigs, that's your really fast music. Difficult. But first, Bruce Matiski.